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1: Christian O'Connell's.
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1: No repeat workday.
2: Never got it.
1: To the USA.
3: Morning, Melbourne. This is Higo, and thank God it's Friday. You know what's changed between 9 a.m. and now? And if I do sound a little bit nasally, yes, I have a cold, but I've had all the medicines between 9 and 10. So now I am, fair to say, a little bit jittery, and I am getting a bit trigger happy. So hopefully I will repeat a song that Christian played on his show this morning so you can get on the standby list for 7 nights at Big Sky Resort, Montana, USA. We take care of everything on this trip. All you got to do is go and relax or shred the pow, dude. Is that what they say? Shred the pow, dude. As always, we've got the cheat sheet online at thegoldwebsite.com.au so you can see all the songs that he played. What have I got coming up that might be... I did mention Pearl Jam. I checked that. It's not a repeat. Now, Huey Lewis and the News

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0: 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This is what we're after.
1: That's a burning midnight oil. This comes from Scott, the original line, of course. How can we dance while our earth keeps turning? Now, Scott actually heard this morning. He said, straight away, I've got a brand new misheard lyric. How can we dance while our herd, the cattle, keeps turning? You can't dance. You can't be doing Footloose where the cows are going off yonder. How can we dance when our herd is turning? Yeah, I said yonder.
2: I was so impressed with that.
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36: 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Bit of traffic building outbound on the Princess Freeway just through the Point Cook Bend due to a breakdown blocking a left-hand lane. We have reports of a collision on the Monash Freeway citybound after Ferntree Gully Road. A crash yet to be cleared. Patterson's Lakes, Thompson's Road westbound at Eastlink. We have ongoing level crossing works in Rockbank. Hopkins Road is shut at the railway line. Take Licks Road, Greigs Road, Grand Boulevard instead, and works in Berwick, Clyde Road at the Monash Freeway. That is down to one lane in both directions. 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
39: Morning, I'm Phoebe Humphrey. The opposition continues to slam the federal government over their handling of the so-called ISIS brides. Three of the women have now been charged, with two in Melbourne facing allegations of slavery during their time in Syria. Another has been accused of remaining in a declared conflict zone in Syria and joining Islamic State. National Senator Bridget McKenzie has told Sky why they were allowed to return beggars belief.
40: I've found it very, very concerning that the government has had this real hands-off approach to, meanwhile, behind the scenes, friends of ministers, known entities, are actually facilitating the return of these women and their children.
39: Jim Chalmers says next week's federal budget will prioritise saving more than spending. The Treasurer announcing in a pre-budget conference that the federal government has made $64 billion in savings and reprioritisations.
41: It will have five major priorities. First of all, fuel security. Secondly, cost of living and housing. There will be a productivity package.
39: The Deputy Premier says the Liberals have belled their own cat by announcing a public sector freeze should they win November's election. The opposition insists frontline services would be spared from the policy, which would save $22 billion over a decade. But Ben Carroll isn't sure how that's possible.
42: One in seven cuts to Victoria's public service will hurt frontline services and will have a deep impact on the people that work for the state.
39: And Melbourne families are being left scrambling for before and after school care, with dozens of services set to close as rising costs and new safety rules hit operators hard. Providers warn more centres across Victoria could scale back from July, leaving thousands of kids without care and parents racing to find alternatives.
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39: Gold sport, George Hewitt returns for the Blues tonight at the Gabba, playing his first senior game for Carlton after a month in the VFL. The reigning best and fairest joining youngster Billy Wilson in the squad, taking on the Lions. Brisbane's made just one change, bringing in Irish defender Dara Joyce. Later, the Bulldogs take on Port. And the Dockers returned to the top of the ladder last night following their 15-point win over Hawthorn in Perth. Coach Justin Longmuir full of praise for his side.
0: Have four games in 18 days or whatever we did, back-to-back-to-back, six-day breaks. Win, lose, or draw tonight, I thought we prepared really well.
39: It's Frio's eighth straight win.
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39: Showers today, 16 the top, a shower or two tomorrow reaching 17. Right now it's 15 degrees and life feels better with Gold. Wake up with the Christian O'Connell Show. 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
5: G'day, Melbourne. This is Higo, and thank God it's Friday! Waiting for that song to be repeated that Christian played this morning. We guarantee it's going to happen at least once, twice, three times, who knows, before three this afternoon. 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Shows you all the songs he played. Seven nights, Big Sky Resort, Montana, with that glass observatory. Glass all around you while you are on top of the world, 11,000 feet plus up. There's so much to do there, and we take care of everything, including those expensive lift tickets. Seven nights? It's a trip you'll be telling your friends about for the rest of your life. It'll be that great. If I repeat a song, you better let me know on 13 55 22. Here's Aha, Take On Me. It's just great songs for your Friday on Gold.

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2: 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I wish you the very best of luck.
3: Thank you, Hugo.
2: Now, don't worry. You're going, oh, they've repeated a song. It's never going to happen again. You've heard us do this multiple times a day. Keep an eye on that cheat sheet at thegoldwebsite.com.au. It's Christian O'Connell's Snow Repeat Workday to the USA. Here's the Backstreet Boys. Just great songs on Gold.

0: the 80s done and dusted for today here on Melbourne's Gold 4.3. Just great songs. And you got Tony Tenaglia this afternoon. Now, the Christian O'Connell Show is where you're going to get real stories, real laughs, some real company. And every morning after 8:30, you get the Time Waster. Now, in honour of Sir David Attenborough turning 100 today, he's known as the Animal Man. I don't know, I've just made that up. Christian decided to mash together animals and TV shows. Hence, we got animal TV shows.
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0: Wake up with the bright side of the dial, the Christian O'Connell Show, back Monday morning from 6. Alrighty, it is a snow repeat work day before 3 today. I can guarantee you another song played this morning on the Christian O'Connell Show will be repeated. We might even do it next hour.
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24: 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A broken down truck in Thomastown on Dalton Road, northbound at Settlement Road. Two lanes are closed with speed back to 40. In Yarrambatta, crash on Yanying Road, south of Ironbark Road. Delays in both directions. In Dandenong South, a crash on Greens Road, eastbound before Hammond Road. There's an incident in Greensboro, Grimshaw Street, east of the Greensboro Bypass. And emergency works continue in Eltham on Sherbourne Road, south and at Bridge Street. The left-hand lane is blocked. The IGA three-day sale is on now. 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And now you're up to date with Melbourne's latest traffic.
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27: Afternoon, I'm Harrison Preeb. The federal opposition says it has little faith that justice will be served against the so-called ISIS brides. Three of the four women have been charged after being taken into custody upon their arrival into Melbourne overnight. National Senator Bridget McKenzie telling Sky whether they'll actually serve any time remains to be seen.
28: The last time an ISIS bride headed to an Australian court, she got off with a good behaviour bond in 2024. Instead of being charged with 10 years jail service for entering a declared terrorist area.
27: Four teenagers have been charged over an alleged arson attack at an alcohol depot in Melbourne's southeast. The blaze breaking out at the Keysborough facility late last month, destroying the building. Police executed search warrants in Melbourne's north yesterday, arresting three males aged between 15 and 17, with the fourth teen charged this morning. Meantime, arsonists have targeted an Essendon beauty salon this morning. Luckily, the flames at the Pasco Vale Road business didn't take off, but jerry cans were left at the scene. Former Foreign Minister Julie Bishop has finally folded under pressure, resigning as Chancellor of the Australian National University. Ms Bishop will depart effective immediately after months of resisting calls from staff, students and politicians to step down. And Total Eclipse of the Heart singer Bonnie Tyler has been placed into an induced coma after emergency intestinal surgery. The 74-year-old was admitted to hospital in Portugal.
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27: George Hewitt is back for Carlton ahead of tonight's clash with the Lions at the Gabba. The midfielder returning from a stint in the VFL alongside Billy Wilson. Blues assistant Tim Clark explains why Hewitt has earned a recall.
0: It's a big game in and around the stoppages and clearances. Brisbane have been one of the best teams in that area, and we feel that George gives us a really good look around our stoppages. He's got an amazing experience and he wins the ball well, and his form back at VFL was fantastic, so he's earned his spot back in the team.
27: Elsewhere, the Bulldogs to battle the Power at the Adelaide Oval. And Alex Diminor hits the court at the Italian Open tonight for his first match. The Aussie taking on Italian player Matteo Arnaldi in the round of 64.
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27: Showers this afternoon, tops of 16 for Melbourne, a shower or two tomorrow getting up to 16 degrees, and a possible shower for Sunday and 16. 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
10: We got Tony Tenaglia this afternoon. Now, have you sorted a present yet for Mum for Mother's Day? 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I mean, you can still go. 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Now, we have already repeated one song that was played this morning on the Christian O'Connell Show. We are going to do it again, and it's going to be this hour. And it's going to be within the next 15 minutes. So when you hear me repeat something played this morning on the Christian O'Connell Show, give us a buzz on 1355 22, so we can get you on standby for that amazing trip. Pull out that cheat sheet now at thegoldwebsite.com.au if you're not sure what was played this morning, okay? Because everything played this morning is listed there. Here's Eric Carmen now in Hungry Eyes on Gold. Just great songs.

0: Lionel Richie all night long on Gold. Just great songs. You got Tony Tenaglia this afternoon. Now, you might be a big fan of the streamed show Yellowstone, and that might be your inspiration for wanting to get on standby for our snow trip to the USA. We're going to send you to Big Sky Resort in Montana, which is in the heart of Yellowstone. I've got the flights for two with Delta Airlines. We've got the lift passes, ski rental and spending money. We've thrown so much into this. This trip's worth like 25 grand. And there's also the Enchanted Forest experience. Something tells me that's probably not in the stream show Yellowstone. Hey, I could be wrong. But look, to get on standby for that, what you got to do is catch us repeating a song that was first played on the Christian O'Connell show. And we've got to do it before 3. So not quite 3 o'clock yet. We've got another hour to go. Between now and then, we may repeat another song. And if we do, call us on 1355 22.
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5: 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Oh. 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
21: 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A crash in Yarrambat on Yanyin Road. It's blocked southbound between Ironbark Road and Curragh Road. Use Ironbark Road and Diamond Creek Road instead. There's reports of a crash in Campbellfield on Cooper Street westbound at Metrolink Circuit. Emergency works underway in Eltham on Sherbourne Road south out of Bridge Street. The left-hand lane closed with speed back to 40. And in Berwick, Clyde Road down to one lane in both directions at the Monash Freeway due to works. 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
24: Afternoon, Harrison Preet with you. Anthony Albanese says reintegration programs won't be optional for the children of the returned ISIS brides. Three of the four women arrested upon landing in Australia last night, including a mother and her adult daughter in Melbourne. The children are free to go and will live with extended family. Anthony Albanese says he has no sympathy for the women.
25: I do have sympathy for the children, though, who are victims of decisions that their parents have made. It is appropriate that they undergo support children who've been subject and exposed to all sorts of horrors.
24: A group of teenagers have been charged over an alleged arson attack that destroyed an alcohol storage facility in Melbourne's southeast. Police say four males aged between 15 and 17 set fire to the Keysborough depot in late April. They've been charged with criminal damage by fire and will face a children's court at a later date. The Deputy Premier's welcome news. Next week's federal budget will include another $3.8 billion for the suburban rail loop. That takes Canberra's commitment to $6 billion. Ben Carroll says it's a vote of confidence for the project.
26: Investing in public transport in our suburbs is what all 21st century cities are doing. We need to make sure people can move around, that they have housing close to train stations, and that's what our vision is.
24: And voters heading to the polls tomorrow for the Farrow by-election, deciding who will replace former Liberal leader Susan Lee. She quit politics earlier this year, with One Nation now the favourite to snatch the seat.
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24: The Western Bulldogs have swung four changes for tonight's clash with the Power in Adelaide. Defender Connor Butterick is back from injury, with Cooper Hines, Oscar Vaker and Lockie Smith also recalled. Coach Luke Beveridge says they know Port poses a threat.
1: You know, they almost beat Hawthorn. Beat Geelong quite emphatically, really, when you think about the discipline in their game and how hard they're working for each other. They seem to be playing the minutes, you know, and they're accountable.
24: Elsewhere, Carlton to take on reigning Premier's Lions tonight at the Gabba. Swan star Charlie Curnow will miss tomorrow's clash with North Melbourne with an abdominal issue, and dialer Tomalanovic has been knocked out of the Italian Open, falling to her Italian opponent in straight sets.
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24: Overcast in Melbourne with showers likely this afternoon, while we could cop a shower or two Saturday, reaching 16 degrees. A possible shower for Mother's Day, tops of 16. Right now, it's 16 degrees in the city, and life feels better with gold. Wake up with the Christian O'Connell Show and wind down with Jonesy and Amanda for the drive home on Gold 104.3.
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20: It is Tony Tenaglia here this afternoon. Yes, we do have this amazing trip to the US that we are giving away. Not just any trip, though, a snow trip. Now, look, if you're not into skiing and snowboarding and that sort of stuff, what you can do with the person you take with you is just have snowball fights all day. Or maybe sit by the fire, have a few drinks. Or do this. Go and check out Kerclip. Have a look at this online now, because this is spectacular. It is Big Sky's Glass Observatory, which sits at 11,166 feet high. It's accessible by gondola or tram. Could be wrong. I thought gondola was a boat, but anyway. And it delivers a 360-degree view right across the American West. It is spectacular. What's going to happen now, though, is you've got to get on standby, and when you catch us repeating a song first played on the Christian O'Connell Show, that's when you need to call 1355 22. We could do it again anytime between now and 3. It's Christian O'Connell's Snow Repeat Workday to the USA. You're on Gold. Just great songs.

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0: Indeed. Gold. 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
4: Fast Five.
0: The Fast Five is here. Five questions. Can you go all the way and answer all five questions correctly? If you do that, Amanda will say,
5: don't panic if you haven't bought your mum a Mother's Day present, because the prize is, it's worth $400, a pair of crossover Huggy platinum and diamond earrings. Mother's Day gifting made easy thanks to Bevels. These earrings are gorgeous.
0: Yeah, I'm just thinking of Peter though. Peter's in High Wycombe. I know Australia Post. Who am I kidding? As if they're going to get that to Perth from here.
5: I think, Peter, you might have to have a note saying on its way.
0: Do you want us to send a picture of it, Peter, if you get all these five questions right?
6: Ooh, absolutely. Yep. I don't mind waiting.
0: These are for you. Yeah. Straight for you.
5: Or if you need to buy a Mother's Day present, buy some flowers and then just keep these for yourself. Anyway, either way, hello, and let's get into the game. Question number one, Endgame is the subtitle for the most recent installment of which movie franchise?
6: Avengers.
0: Yep. Let's play Monster Mash, Peter.
7: Let's kick off this Monster Mash.
8: Yeah, let's mash it up.
5: This is where we mash two songs together. Mm. Can you tell us what they both are?
0: Oh, goodness.
5: I'll tell you what, my cortisol levels are through the roof.
0: It's too much.
5: What are the songs?
6: There's the title for that. Oh, I can't think of the two of them.
5: Sorry, Peter.
0: Peter. Ben is in St Kilda East.
5: Hello, Ben. Are you going to subject us to listening to that again?
9: Hello.
5: Okay, here it is. The songs, Ben.
0: I wish I had a glow stick.
9: I'm going to say Gangnam Style and Crazy Frog.
5: Whoa! Yes, you've done it. Oh. Gangnam Style. That's it. Okay.
0: DJ Ryan is in the house.
5: Question three is multiple choice for you, Ben. According to our latest census, how many mums are there in Australia? Is it A, 4.5 million, and what are their names? B, 5.5 million, or C, 6.5 million. A, B, or C?
0: That's a lot of mothers.
9: I'm going to go with the old C for correct, 6.5 million.
5: Whoa. You are correct. That's what are their names and star signs, please, Ben?
0: How are you going Mother's Day-wise, mate? Everything okay?
9: I've planned lunch with mum and some family.
5: Nice.
0: Good.
5: Nice. That's what mums want, is it being some thought that you've planned something. That's great, Ben.
0: If you make an effort, my mum said, just get me a card, I'm happy.
5: Yeah.
0: In the early years of the band, The Breakfast Club, do you remember The Breakfast Club, Ben?
5: The band, not the movie?
0: Yeah, the band.
9: No, I don't remember the band, but I do remember the movie.
0: Okay, well, so
5: this has nothing to do with the movie.
0: They had a hit and it was called Right on Track. Here it is. Great, great song. Before that hit, though, they had a huge, huge female megastar as their drummer in the band. This has been documented in music press for some years now.
5: Who was it? Who was their drummer in the early days?
9: Was it Madonna?
5: It was Madonna.
0: Ben, you know your stuff.
5: Could have been Karen Carpenter, but no, it was Madonna.
0: Well, Karen Carpenter.
9: I'm a Madonna fan. So you know that.
0: So she wasn't there for that long, though, was she, I guess? And then she took off, did her own thing in the Breakfast Club.
5: And no one's heard of her since.
0: Ben.
9: Yeah.
0: Here we are, Ben. Don't laugh because you're at question number five.
5: This is where we make you pause for a while. Are you happy to hang on? And we'll come back to see if you can answer question five correctly and win those earrings.
9: All right.
0: We're going to put on this 80s banger, and you're going to wait there, Ben. And if you would like to take Ben on there, because there's a good chance he could cock this up. Sorry that you heard all that, Ben. 13:55:22 on gold.

0: gold. It's Jonesy and Amanda driving you home this Friday afternoon. We're into the Fast Five.
1: Faster than this thing go?
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3: Jonesy and Amanda's
1: Fast Five.
0: If you've just joined us, we last left Ben of St Kilda East sitting on the phone.
4: He was hanging on. He got up to question five, but we made him wait. And maybe if he stuffs up this one, you can take him on.
0: Yeah, you could muck this up, Ben.
5: Okay.
4: And welcome back.
5: Thank you.
4: But we made him wait. And maybe if he stuffs up this one, you can take him on.
0: Yeah, you could muck this up, Ben.
5: Okay.
4: And welcome back.

0: Ben, you've won the jam pack, a pair of crossover Huggy Platinum and Diamond earrings. Mother's Day gifting made easy thanks to Bevels. Happy Mother's Day, mate.
1: Thank you.
0: Actually, what's your mum's name?
1: Anne.
0: Anne, happy Mother's Day, Anne.
2: Anne, and try and look surprised when you open up the package.
0: Happy Mother's Day, Anne. Ben, you have a good day, and all the mothers.
1: Thanks so much.
0: Carry on about your business. 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
2: Guess who's coming up in the next half hour?
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0: Oh, goodness. On gold.
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5: 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A number of incidents have wrapped up, which is the good news. Bad news, you've got a crash in Camberfield, Sydney Road, northbound before Barry Road in the right-hand lane. And an incident in Frankston, the Nepean Highway, citybound at Fletcher Road. Emergency works underway, Eltham, Sherbourne Road, southbound at Bridge Street in the left-hand lane. Speeds dropped to 40. Westgate Freeway moving pretty well outbound, slow inbound, a grief parade, then from the Bolte through the Burnley Tunnel. Big night, early flight. However you roll, 13 Cabs gets you there. Fixed fares, reliable rides. 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I'll check Melbourne's latest traffic again in 15 minutes.
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0: gold. It's Jonesy and Amanda driving you home.
1: You and I, for those that don't know, are world record holders.
0: Yep.
1: We actually, twice over,
0: we
1: broke the world underwater broadcast record by broadcasting our radio show in Shark Tank at the Sydney Aquarium.
0: 2010. In 2011, it was in the Guinness World Record book.
1: Yeah.
0: And I've got it at home.
1: There's a picture of the two of us in our wetsuits, and even now I can't tell which one's you and which one's me. And that's an insult and a compliment to us both.
0: Yeah.
1: And then we had another world record, which was world's biggest yum cha. That was more stressful than you'd think.
0: That was. All we had to have was the most people eating yum cha at the one time. And the prerequisite, there were three pieces of yum cha, three dim sims.
1: But you only had to eat two of them.
0: That's all you had to do.
1: You had to sit down for it. And these were people who registered to take part. Yep. They're just wander buyers.
0: And out of all those, I've forgotten how many people actually ate the yum cha.
1: Well, we almost didn't make the world record, even though we had twice as many people there as was required. People just didn't listen to the rules.
0: Because 20 people decided that they could only eat one dumpling.
1: Or stood up while they were doing
0: it.
1: And then a whole lot of people stole all the decorations. So that was a tough day.
0: Idiots.
1: But how about this world record? This is something I would never get a world record in. The world flat pack champion.
0: Ooh.
1: Have a listen.
2: I reckon I've made over 80 bedside tables and over 100 wardrobes.
3: Flat pack fan or flat pack fear? How fast can you put one together? Not as quick as this lot. The idea is simple. You make a bookcase, then a bedside table, as quick as you can, with an audience and under pressure. And of course, it can't wobble. And we have a winner. Reigning champion Hayley does it again.
2: I'm absolutely over the moon because I did it in 9 minute 33 last year and 8 minute 20 this year. I want three-time world champion. Watch out.
0: Watch out.
1: She made it. So first of all, the first group had to assemble a bookcase and the fastest two then went into a heat. And finally, they faced off in two rounds and she won by making a bedside table in 8 minutes and 20 seconds.
0: And a woman, of course, would win that because no man ever reads instructions. That's the first thing that gets tossed out.
1: Maybe.
0: That's what happens.
1: That is not my skill set.
0: No, no. You know what?
1: Why are you laughing?
0: I could imagine. You get lost in IKEA.
1: you wouldn't be any good at this. You would think you were. You wouldn't read the instructions and then you'd swear and kick it over.
0: The amount of swearing, my wife just says, oh, my God.
1: You would win the swearing Olympics.
0: I taught my kids how to swear, building their bedside tables.
1: Oh, you're umlaut.
0: I do.
1: What's your special, say, domestic skill?
0: Cooking rice.
1: Mm-hmm.
0: I can cook rice in a pot. I can cook it in a rice cooker. I don't have to do any measurements. I make perfect rice every time.
1: You can't not cook rice.
0: It's almost, you could put me on the top of a mountain with rice and some water and some sort of heat and I would make rice.
1: Even if you don't know the quantities, like, hey, there's 7 people for dinner tonight.
0: Easy. Easy peasy.
1: Really?
0: And I think I've got a bit slack because I have a rice cooker now and I've only been a convert to a rice cooker in the last 2 years. But my goodness, that thing is fantastic. So I've been a bit blasé about my rice cooking.
1: Interesting. What a strange innate skill. Can I tell you what mine is? If I'm making a cake or making biscuits and say the recipe calls for 20 grams of butter or 40 grams of butter, without measuring, I can absolutely cut it exactly where it's required. Mm. And then I will put it on the scales so I can gloat.
0: Yeah, right.
1: As to the fact I've got it right.
0: So you cut the butter and then put it on the scales.
1: Yeah. To test myself.
0: Do you have an audience?
1: No, I should. I should be up against this woman in the Wigan Olympics.
0: Should. You'd be great at cutting the cheese.
1: You don't want an audience for that.
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7: 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A number of incidents have wrapped up, which is the good news. Bad news, we've got a crash in Camberfield, Sydney Road, northbound before Barry Road in the right-hand lane. And an incident in Frankston, Nepean Highway, citybound at Fletcher Road. Emergency works underway, Eltham, Sherbourne Road, southbound at Bridge Street in the left-hand lane. Speed dropped to 40. Westgate Freeway moving pretty well outbound. Stow inbound a grief parade, then from the Balti through the Burnley Tunnel. Big night, early flight. However you roll, 1-3 Cabs gets you there. 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I'll check Melbourne's latest traffic again in 15 minutes.
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0: gold. It's Jonesy and Amanda driving you home this Friday afternoon.
1: I was lucky enough to have dinner with this man last Friday night. It's like, when he comes in here, though, it's like having a bull in a china shop. He rips through the studio literally like a tornado. We're talking, of course, about Miguel Maestre. He's here to talk about the Good Food and Wine Show. Yay!
0: Bring on the fiesta.
1: Going all around Australia.
0: Here
1: Hello.
0: He is.
2: What a good introduction. I
0: well,
2: love it.
0: We do, usually we do play your anthem.
2: Hey, La Bamba.
0: Your national anthem of Spain.
2: That's like something from Mexico.
1: Same thing to us, Miguel.
2: Oh, same country.
0: To us whiteys, mate, it's all the same. But welcome. It's always nice to have you on a Friday because you bring the vibe. And I see that you have brought something along for show and tell.
2: Okay, I brought something amazing, right? This is part of my live show, the Good Food and Wine Show.
0: Is this for the kitchen?
2: This is from the kitchen. You know, I always like to bring different ingredients, a little bit of entertainment in the recipe of performing
1: cooking. Of course,
2: cooking.
1: Well, we've both been called up on stage to
0: yep.
1: put and our been fists some, through pumpkins you've been, and strange
2: you've
1: things.
2: Been some of my ingredients at one stage. Yes. So I think when you do a cooking demonstration, bringing entertainment is fun because a lot of cooking boring shows and you start mm-hmm. talking about potatoes and people run away and they get bored. Yeah. This is worldwide exclusive.
1: Okay, we're ready to hear it.
2: Okay, so I've been practicing for the whole year, for last year. Okay. I've been practicing so much to learn this instrument.
0: Oh, so you're actually going to play an instrument?
2: One second, let me open the box. I brought it here.
0: Okay.
2: Okay, you know, so I'm getting it out.
0: You know there's studio cameras.
2: Oh, no. Okay. I got it over here.
0: Bring it, yeah.
1: Is that a kid's toy?
0: That's a kid's toy.
2: No, this is not a kid's toy.
1: I think it's a kid's toy.
0: It's a kid's toy.
1: It's a kid's plastics

0: saxophone.
1: I've seen...
2: He's not a saxophone. He's a saxiboom.
1: Yeah, I've seen this before. Years ago, it was a thing. You buy them at Radio Shack or Dick Smith or something like that. Is that
2: you
1: right?
2: You don't say rude words.
1: Who? Radio Shack.
0: Where'd you get that from?
2: So this is a toy, like a slash instrument. Mm-hmm. This is from 1979.
1: Oh, wow, that long ago.
2: I was born in 1979.
0: Did you get that as a baby?
2: Yes. I got it online. They're going all the way to $8,000.
1: How did you pay for that?
2: So I had to bet for other people, for Americans, bet money against them to get it.
0: Tell me you didn't pay $8,000 for that.
2: Oh, just don't get caught up in the small
0: print. Is that what you tell your wife?
2: It's a show.
0: Oh,
2: it's a show.
1: Sasha's listening saying, how much did that fool?
0: All you've done is you've spent $8,000 to close the show with a plastic saxophone.
1: Your poor kids have no braces.
2: No, I've been practicing because this is a really complicated, like the way to play this is a technique. The way you blow your lungs capacity. I've been training really hard day and night.
0: Okay, give us a demo.
2: An afternoon in this. Okay. Some morning.
0: Day, night, thing. And afternoon.
1: Oh, yeah.
2: Okay, all the pressure. I mean, this is life. I always get, and this is the biggest radio show in Australia, number one. So it's exclusive worldwide.
1: Conditions apply, but yes.
0: Hope your accountant's listening. $8,000.
1: $8,000.
2: Okay, so 1 second, I need. It's coming up.
1: The cameras are watching you do all this. Okay.
2: Ready?
1: Go. Right here.
2: Is it a little bit more Jeopardy?
0: Just
1: friggin' thing with you.
2: Okay. 1, 2, 3, 4. 1, 2, 3, mother. Ladies and gentlemen, welcome to the John C. and Amanda Show.
0: Your mouth's not even near
2: because
0: it.
2: Because he's recorded already my performance. Yeah. He's got a sister incorporated. He's going to be amazing. People is going to be blown away. Listen to the performance.
0: You know, I think you might have more success by just throwing your chips into the crowd.
2: I'm doing that too.
0: You never saw Margaret Fulton doing this.
1: For tickets and information. And
0: Miguel's going all around Australia. Yes. Jonesy and I have been to see
1: this
0: show.
1: We love it. And you are such a treat to go and see live, really.
0: You learn stuff about cooking, but it's like seeing a comedy show, a stupidity show.
1: The $12,000 you spent on that. It's money well spent. Can you play us out while I wrap this up? For tickets and information, head to goodfoodshow.com.au. You'll hear this.
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1: Well, I don't have to break out the beep.
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24: 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Delays are easing on the Westgate Freeway. We did have a crash inbound after Todd Road. Delays back over the Westgate Bridge, but they are shrinking ever so slowly. Good one outbound on the Westgate Freeway, by the way. Delays on the Princes Freeway through the Point Cook Bend. However, Eastern Freeway slow outbound from Burke Road past Bulleen Road, then delays on the approach to Middleborough Road. And the Calder slow outbound from the Ring Road through to Calder Park Drive. 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I'll check Melbourne's latest traffic again in 15 minutes.
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27: Afternoon, Harrison Preeb here with the latest. Two so-called ISIS brides have faced court in Melbourne on slavery offences. The mother and daughter, aged 53 and 31, part of a group of 13 women and children who arrived in Australia overnight after living in a Syrian camp. The pair will spend the weekend in custody before their next bail application is heard Monday. Another woman will front court in Sydney, charged with terrorism-related offences. A 71-year-old woman is in hospital after a hit-run in Brunswick. She was crossing Sydney Road yesterday afternoon and was struck by a white Volkswagen. The vehicle pulled over further up the road and the driver was last seen walking towards a train station. Police are yet to find the driver. It comes as the force launches Operation Aware this week in a bid to reduce pedestrian trauma. The Deputy Premier seized on the Liberals' promise of a public sector freeze should it win November's election. The move would save $22 billion over a decade, and the opposition insists that under the plan, frontline services would be spared. But Ben Carroll says it's a preview of the cuts the coalition might have in store.
28: We now know the sort of leader that Jess Wilson wants to be. She wants to be a premier that leads with cuts and austerity measures in a time where Victorians are hurting.
27: And Aussies going out of their way to show mums some love this Mother's Day. Despite cost of living pressures, data from ANZ shows customer spending rose 6.6% last year to $592 million, and we're on the way to topping that again this year.
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27: Western Bulldogs are gearing up for tonight's showdown with the Power at the Adelaide Oval. Luke Beveridge resisting the urge to rest Marcus Bontempelli despite injury concerns. Port coach Josh Carr says the Dogs skipper is dangerous even if he isn't 100%.
0: We've tried a few things on him over the years with a tag and not a tag, and we've had some success in both. And then we've also not had success with him getting off the chain.
27: And Carlton's George Hewitt will make his AFL return when the Blues take on Brisbane at the Gabba tonight. The club's reigning Best and Fairest winner was dropped from the senior side over a month ago.
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27: Showers sticking around this afternoon. We could cop a shower or two tomorrow as we reach a top of 16 degrees. Right now in the city, it's 15. And this weekend's a backdoor weekend on Christian O'Connell's Snow Repeat Workday to the USA. 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
30: Good afternoon to you.
31: People of a certain age are always accused of stopping liking things because you're old, that you only like old music and et cetera, et cetera. There is a scientific reason why some music stops for you.
30: Really?
31: You can listen to more music, but there's a scientific reason why music resonates at a certain time.
30: That's curious.
31: It is curious. I'm going to put my lab coat on and talk you through the science of it.
30: I like when you break out the labby.
31: Also, I might break out a hanky. We're going to put handkerchiefs to the pub test.
30: Who carries a handkerchief?
31: Well, apparently there's been a call to bring them back.
30: Unless you're
31: to
30: from...
31: To blow your nose into a piece of material and shove it into your pocket and crack it open later on.
30: Dickensian times. That's all coming up on Gold.

0: Gold. It's Jonesy and Amanda driving you home this Friday afternoon.
1: You know, it's very easy as we get older to be derided for liking old music. But there's a scientific neurological reason as to why there are some songs from our past that really hit hard. I'll talk you through the science. Are you ready, Brennan?
0: I love science.
1: Got my lab coat on. It's something that's called the reminiscence bump. This is it in a nutshell. According to Spotify's data, your taste essentially locks in by the age of 33. It doesn't mean you don't like other music after that or before that, but that's kind of where you sit for your reminiscence bump. So that for everyone, there's a specific year music stopped feeling new to you, and scientists know exactly when that is. It's not when you get old. It's not when music got worse. It's a neurological event that happens on schedule. So as I said, it's called the reminiscence bump. Your brain encodes music from your adolescence and from your early adulthood deeper than any other period in your life. And there's a reason why these songs hit differently. Listening to your favorite music releases dopamine in the same brain region activated by food, by sex, by drugs. Decades later, it still is activated.
0: Food and sex and drugs.
1: Every time. So Spotify has analyzed millions of users, and the result is by age 33, your music taste essentially stopped evolving. Not because new music was bad, but because your brain stopped seeking it out the same way.
0: What are you saying?
1: What they're saying that your peak imprint year is mathematically predictable. So here's how you do the equation as to when your peak music year was.
0: Right. Well, and I'll do this musically.
1: Well, all right.
0: So okay, ask me.
1: Okay, this isn't about being 33. That's when things lock in. But your peak music year.
0: Yep.
1: So it's the year you were born
0: plus
1: 16 years.
0: The year I was born. Yep.
1: Plus 16 is the year that music was permanently wired in for you.
0: Okay, well.
1: So what's your birth year plus 16?
0: Is I'm 1984.
1: So what are the songs from 1984?
0: This is 1984 for Jonesy. Van Halen.
1: And does this feel...
0: Yeah.
1: Full of endorphins for you when you hear it?
0: I ran out and bought spandex. What else did I have in 84? Oh.
1: Yeah.
0: Ghostbusters.
1: Spandex soon in the big boo catcher pants.
0: I think at the time I thought, that's not going to last, that song. Oh, yes. Rock.
1: So these songs should kick you differently, feel different.
0: Yeah, I do remember that.
1: So how about me? So my birth year plus 16 equals what?
0: Oh, hang on.
1: What year is that?
0: Ryan.
1: 1995.
0: No. 78. It's 1978. 1978.
1: What are the songs from 1978? What's this? Is that the Bee Gees?
0: I have no idea what that is.
1: Neither do I. It doesn't hit hard at all for me.
0: What else did you have?
1: Oh. Oh, yeah.
0: Grease.
1: Yeah. I bet that's very much, that's a big one for a lot of people.
0: What else? Oh.
1: See?
0: The Police. You don't have to put on the red. So you have one good song.
1: So those years for us are those songs are permanently wired in. So it's not nostalgia, it's biology. Do the maths yourself. That is your peak year of your birth year plus 16 are the songs that will hit you hardest.
0: I was 33. I remember it very well. It was 2001. And I was 33.
1: So this is where you stopped seeking new music.
0: Weedus.
1: That's probably right.
0: We're
1: you
0: still
1: always
0: playing
1: go on
0: that
1: about
0: now.
1: This stuff.
0: I love this. I remember hearing it for the first time and loving it. What else, Rhino? Oh, Hanging by a Moment. Lifehouse. Christian rock. What else? Honey, give me that Shag.
1: That's where your morality stopped too.
0: They can't have them together. Okay, what about you? Were you 33?
1: I was going to say, how old was I when I was 33? What songs were big when I was 33? Do the maths, Ryan.
2: It was 1995.
1: Okay, what have I got? 1995. Happy for this.
0: Coolio.
1: I like it.
0: What else? The Hop Stepper.
1: Really?
0: Such a gangster.
1: No wonder I gave up on music. Yeah.
0: Rendix.
1: We will put all this information on our socials if we've confused you, and you can find your own permanent, the year music was wired in and the year you stopped pretty much listening.
0: We were pretty wired.
1: Enjoy.
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5: 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Reports coming in of an incident on the Ring Road, Greensborough, before the Greensborough bypass delays back to Darlton Road. A crash in Delahay, Taylors Road, westbound before Kings Road. Westgate Freeway recovering after an earlier crash. Citybound delays from Todd Road through the Burnley Tunnel. Outbound on the Westgate Freeway is relatively clear. Monash slow outbound in stretches from the Burnley Tunnel to High Street, then Frenchy Gully Road to Clyde Road. 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

0: Gold, it's Jonesy and Amanda driving you home this Friday, the 8th of May. Where there's big issues to discuss, where do we go?
1: We go to the Jonesy and Amanda Arms for the pub test.
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5: Stop it. It's not helpful.
0: You were reading an op-ed?
1: I was. An opinion piece in the paper by a journalist called Michael Batchelard. I want to ask you this question first, though, Brendan.
0: Mm-hmm.
1: Do you use a handkerchief?
0: No.
1: Never?
0: No. I remember when I was at school, my mum used to pack a hanky in there. I'd never use it. It was something, if you had a hanky at school, that was, you'd get a bit of grief for that.
1: What about
0: you'd
1: Bruce
0: get your
1: Springsteen with one hanging out of his back pocket?
0: No, that was his cap.
1: No, it wasn't.
0: It was his cap.
1: It wasn't a cap.
0: Jemai Rye, can you Google
1: like
0: that, please?
1: It's like a slight cravat.
0: How much do you want to bet? What do you want to bet? What do you want to?
1: I don't want to bet, but in my mind,
0: okay, well, what
1: it's
0: about?
1: Like a kerchief.
0: Okay, it's not a kerchief. Okay, it's a baseball cap, a red baseball cap.
1: It's a red
0: what
1: kerchief.
0: Do you want to, what are we going to do here? Okay, drinks.
1: I get
0: drinks.
1: To lick your forehead if I'm right.
0: What has? What is that?
1: What about? Is it, Ryan?
6: It looks like a red baseball cap.
0: Well, that's what Jonesy just said. So hang on, what was I getting out of this?
1: Nothing the deal's off.
0: What has? What is that?
1: What
0: about?
1: Is it, Ryan?
6: It looks like a red baseball cap.
0: Well, that's what Jonesy just said. So hang on, what was I getting out of this?

0: He said he uses it to wipe sweat, to provide shade for a bald head. It can be a banish to sop up blood. It serves as a serviette, a potholder, a duster, a mop. I've been tear gassed twice in the line of journalistic duty. A hanky was on hand to filter the chemicals.
1: Actually, I do appreciate all the applications for a hanky outside of blowing your schnoz.
0: Well, that's the thing about blowing your schnoz. You know, who wants to see someone honking their snot into a piece of material, folding it up and putting it back in their pocket, and then it going into the washing machine?
1: What, you see that whole process? Probably be on ESPN.
0: I've seen more of it than I need.
1: That's enough. You've described it. Well, what are you saying here?
0: Well, let's call it this.
1: Well, I say no. I don't know now. I don't know.
0: Why?
1: Well, at first I was right dead against it. But all those other
0: applications. As soon as I mentioned the snot, you go, hang on, yes.
1: Like, so if you licked my forehead, I'd certainly need a hanky.
0: Handkerchiefs, do they pass the pub test?
1: 1355 22, why not give us a call? We'll take your calls next on Gold.
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4: 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Melbourne, a crash in Delahaye, Taylor's Road westbound before King's Road. The Mornington Peninsula Freeway slow southbound from Springvale Road past Frankston Dandy Road. Eastern Freeway slow outbound from Chandler Highway past Bulleen Road. Then delays before Blackburn Road. Monash slow outbound in stretches from the Burnley Tunnel to High Street. Then from Furniture Gully Road through to Clyde Road. Westgate Freeway slow citybound, Todd Road through the Burnley Tunnel. It's nesting season at Freedom. Save up to 50% off selected sofas, furniture, mattresses and homewares. That's up to 50% off. Ends Monday only at Freedom. I'll check Melbourne's latest traffic again in 15 minutes.
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0: Sure, Dad. 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

0: Gold, it's Jonesy and Amanda driving you home. 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
1: The pub test.
2: Pub test.
1: Does not pass the pub test. Pub test.
2: Pub test.
1: Does it pass the pub test?
2: Pub test. Yeah, the pub test.
1: Doesn't pass the sniff test. Stop it. It's not helpful.
3: Well, through our discussion, we've decided there are many things you can use a handkerchief for, but it seems the most manky of all is its main reason, which is to capture your snot so you can put it back in your pocket. Why not just blow your nose into your actual pocket and then just put that in the wash?
0: Well, what are you, Gandhi? You know, how flexible would you have to be for that? I've come around on the hanky. I don't carry a hanky. I'm not a hanky guy. But I've come around to the hanky because there are a lot of applications.
3: You've just said that you've never carried a hanky.
0: Never in my life.
3: And when you're at school, you'd be bullied if you did.
0: You would be. You'd probably get your head flushed, and it'd be handy if you had a hanky because then you could wash your face. You could dry your face off.
3: How do you feel? Handkerchiefs? Do they pass the pub test?
4: My mum continues to use them. She's 80 and I've washed about 8 of them yesterday.
5: I couldn't deal with hankies. The thought of hankies going in the washing machine with all the other clothes, it just makes me sick. Tissues are great because they break down. No problem.
6: I'm a hanky person. I always carry at least one or two in my pocket at all times and not afraid to use them. But if I am in a restaurant or somewhere like that, I always make sure I do it discreetly and then hide it back in my pocket.
7: No, they don't. They are gross. Absolutely gross to see you blowing your nose into it, putting it back, using it again. And then some poor bunny has to wash it, usually me. So, no, they don't pass the pub test.
8: Yes, it does pass the pub test. My partner carries one all the time, not necessarily for blowing his nose, but for emergencies. And, you know, he's used it when people have cut their hands to, you know, cover up their blood and things like that. So it does pass the pub test.
0: This is looking online. Someone's written here, my wife used mine clean on our first date. Spoiler alert, she didn't run away. What was she using it for? Got the big honker. She's a keeper.
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11: 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The Hume Freeway slow outbound off the Ring Road past O'Hearn's Road. Travelling inbound, it's slow past Cooper Street. Ring Road seeing Greensboro bound delays passing the Deer Park Bypass. Then it's slow from Airport Drive through to Pasco Bower Road. Westgate Freeway slow city bound Todd Road through the Burnley Tunnel. Monash Freeway slow outbound from the Burnley Tunnel through to High Street. Then in stretches from Frenchy Gully Road through to Clyde Road. 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I'll check Melbourne's latest traffic again in 15 minutes.
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0: gold. It's Jonesy Demander's Jam Nation. What do you know about Kat Diagdi?
1: Is that a clothing company?
0: No, it's a beautiful seaside resort on France's Mediterranean coast.
1: Sounds nice.
0: Beautiful. It has beautiful sights, sandy beaches, volcanic landscapes.
1: Ooh.
0: It's also home to Europe's Naked City. What? In it is a village that is home to the world's largest naturist village.
1: Oh,
0: so in the world, it's the world's largest naturist village. So everyone's nude. The butcher, the baker, the candlestick maker. Oh, yeah.
1: The chimney sweep.
0: Everyone's
1: so it's
0: nude.
1: Not just there's a resort there. Everyone in the town is nude.
0: Everyone's nude. The village is nude.
1: No, even the sausage maker.
0: Yeah, even the sausage maker. Our residents can go about and as freely as they like in the nude and essentially just do their daily business naked.
1: You know, the people who do it, when you picture this in your head, there'd be somebody who'd go, oh, four.
0: Yeah.
1: They're not the four type.
0: It's not Sydney Sweeney going around there.
1: No, it's not.
0: Going down to the beach with a jet ski.
1: No, it's not John Hamm hanging around the nuds. It's not going to be that.
0: Is that your bag, John Hamm?
1: My bag.
0: I don't know.
1: Is that your bag?
0: John, I can see your bag. Anyway, something's happened and it's ruined Kat Diagdi.
1: What's happened?
0: It's been...
1: Flannelette?
0: It's been overrun by...
1: Insects.
0: No.
1: Ants. That wouldn't be much fun.
0: No, worse. Swingers.
1: No.
0: Swingers. One British resident, Barbara.
1: See, this is the thing. Naturists aren't sexual.
0: No.
1: It's not about sex.
0: I know, but I feel that naturists are sexual.
1: No.
0: I would say most naturists would have it off quite regularly.
1: No.
0: I would say that.
1: But I think naturists just like the feel of being in the nude.
0: Yeah, sure.
1: And it's not a sex club.
0: Back to Barbara.
1: Which is why they're unhappy with the swingers.
0: Back to Barbara, who sounds like a naturist, not a swinger. But a
1: what's she saying?
0: She said...
1: She's got her babs out?
0: She only spends the summer months there. Clientele has changed massively. She first started visiting 30 years. She estimated that swingers now make up 40 to 60% of the clientele, and she no longer visits the beach at the village as it's not her preference. When guests arrive, the website states full nudity must be practiced in the company of the other naturist residents and holiday makers. Our guests must practice hygiene and cleanliness.
1: Oh, and sand. There's sand.
0: No filming or photography, no pornographic activity or publicity should take place. Although Barbara has said this is being overtaken by swingers engaging in intimate acts at the beach.
1: Oh, yuck.
0: You know,
1: chocolate swingers. Starfish. Yuck.
0: Swingers, they ruin everything.
1: Don't they?
0: They do. They ruin caravan parks because that's a thing now that you see the upside down pineapple on the back of a caravan.
1: An upside down pineapple?
0: That's a sign.
1: An actual pineapple?
0: No, it's a sticker of a pineapple.
1: Upside down, that means.
0: Yeah, I think it's got to be upside down.
1: Well, let's be clear, Brendan.
0: Yeah. Cruise ships, they got the upside-down pineapple as well.
1: Do they?
0: Yeah. It's a thing. If you're going away on a holiday and you want to play a practical joke on your friends, put an upside-down pineapple on their caravan. The laughs come rolling in.
1: Well, remind me not to phone my travel agent about any of that.
0: You have been warned.
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20: 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A crash in Mulgrave on Princes Highway outbound before Springvale Road, and then reports of an incident in Neville Park on the Princes Highway outbound before Browns Road. A truck is broken down in Diamond Creek, Broadgully Road at Wilson Road with delays in both directions. Yanyin Road or Heidelberg Kinglake Road could be a good alternative for you, and reports coming in of an incident in High at Nepean Highway outbound before Turner Road. Big night, early flight. However you roll, 13 Cabs gets you there. Fixed fares, reliable rides. 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I'll check Melbourne's latest traffic again in 15 minutes.
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23: Afternoon, I'm Harrison Preeb. Two so-called ISIS brides will spend the weekend behind bars after facing court in Melbourne. The mother and her adult daughter arrested at the airport overnight after flying in from Syria, with the pair expected to apply for bail on Monday. AFP Assistant Commissioner Stephen Nutt says they're facing a string of charges.
24: Crimes against humanity, enslavement. Crimes against humanity, use a slave. Crimes against humanity, engage in slave trading. These offences each carry a maximum penalty of 25 years imprisonment.
23: Assault charges have been withdrawn against AFL stars Dion Prestia and Stephen May. It had been over a Boxing Day brawl in Sorrento in 2024. The case heard in the Frankston Magistrates Court today, where the prosecutor revealed they'd no longer be pursuing the matter. The NT government announced a child protection system review will be undertaken following the death of Kumanjai Little Baby. The review will include investigations into the Culture and Resources Department in the wake of the five-year-old's alleged murder. It comes after three Child Protection Department staffers were stood down earlier this week. And there's a desperate hunt underway to find the passengers who disembarked from a cruise liner hit by Hunter virus and who they've been in contact with. Four Aussies still on board the ship and are set to get off at the Canary Islands this weekend with DFAT ready to help. Three people have died, three are confirmed to have the virus, and another five have suspected cases.
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23: Gold Sport, where George Hewitt is back for Carlton ahead of tonight's AFL clash with the Lions at the Gabba. The midfielder returning from a stint in the VFL alongside Billy Wilson. Blues assistant Tim Clark explains why Hewitt has earned a recall.
0: It's a big game in and around the stoppages and clearances. Brisbane have been one of the best teams in that area, and we feel that George gives us a really good look around our stoppages. He's got an amazing experience and he wins the ball well, and his form back at VFL was fantastic, so he's earned his spot back in the team.
23: Elsewhere, the Bulldogs to battle the Power at the Adelaide Oval. And Alex Di Minaur hits the court at the Italian Open tonight for his first match. The Aussie taking on Italian player Matteo Arnaldi in the round of 64.
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23: A shower or two as we head into this evening, dropping down to 11 degrees. Could cop a shower or two tomorrow as well, reaching a top of 16. And similar conditions for Mother's Day. Right now in the city, it's 14 degrees. And this weekend's a backdoor weekend on Christian O'Connell's Snow Repeat Workday to the USA. 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
17: Yeah, I've so many requests for them to do it again.
19: Jonesy and Amanda.
25: Man, I hate this. Cracks me up.
26: Maybe you should lay off the moonshine.
27: Jonesy's always knocking Amanda.
28: It's so weak.
27: Amanda always knocking Jonesy.
28: I'm done.
29: Stick it in the guts, Barry.
30: Well, hello there.
26: Hello. I apologise if I've been a little irritable today, but the worst thing in the world is taking place for me right now.
30: What about yesterday?
26: Are you irritable? So, I've got a pair of sockets on under some loafers, and the socket just keeps falling down under my heel, and it is the worst feeling in the world. You know, I once said this once to Barry DeBoer, and he said he's fallen off a building and broken his back, but nothing was as awful for him as when his socks go under his heel. Would you agree?
30: I don't wear sockets.
26: So are you wearing like giant up over the knee socks?
30: I just wear socks, normal all day socks.
26: That's because you ride a motorcycle and you wear boots.
30: Yep.
26: Do boots keep your socks up?
30: I guess they do.
26: Maybe they do. Yeah, maybe they do.
30: I haven't worn a shoe for a long time, like a patent leather
26: shoe.
30: A patent leather shoe.
26: I like it how you talk in the singular. It's like that's what stylists do.
30: Yep.
26: It's a brand new trouser, a pant, a trouser, and now you're talking about a shoe.
30: I'm just looking forward to going out on the building site and seeing how all the fellas wearing their sockets.
26: I reckon they do. That's the new, the tight pants. You see an ankle and a shoe. They're wearing sockets, Brendan.
30: So it looks like you're wearing no socks.
26: Yes, but you're wearing socks so your shoes don't get stinky.
30: Is this like underwear as well?
26: You'll
30: have to ask Barry about that.
26: What happens on the site stays on the site.
30: Blue dot fever. What the hell is it? Amanda is going to explain what that is. Also, Instagram makes its return. Your chance to win $2,000 on Gold.

0: Golf. It's Jonesy and Amanda driving you home this Friday afternoon. What is the phenomena blue dot fever?
1: Blue dot fever. This is an interesting thing. Blue dot fever is about the cancellation of acts in big arena shows.
0: Because they've said something controversial. No, what are you cancelled for being these days?
1: They're not being cancelled, these people. It's different kind of habits. And they're calling it blue dot fever because when you look at the seating of an arena, there are blue dots of the unsold seats.
0: Oh, yeah.
1: And so lots of shows have recently cancelled. For example, this is in the States. We're not talking about just in Australia, but in the States, for example, the Pussycat Dolls.
0: Yeah, the Pussycat Dolls.
1: Well, there used to be six of them. Mm-hmm. And now they're touring with three.
0: Yeah.
1: And they're wondering why they're not filling the stadiums.
0: Yeah, Pussycat Dolls, they sung. You danced to this on Dancing with the Stars.
1: This makes my eye twitch.
0: Didn't you do a cartwheel?
1: Not to this one.
0: What did you do?
1: Not to that song.
0: What did you do a cartwheel to?
1: I think that was to Black Betty.
0: Spider Bait.
1: So Spider Bait, I've got no information about their blue dot fever.
0: They would fill out stadiums.
1: Well, this is the thing. So it's Pussycat Dolls. There's a whole lot of reasons as to why concerts are being cancelled. Post Malone in North America has cancelled his concert.
0: Post Malone? I love Post Malone.
1: I do too. Meghan Trainor is another one who's recently cancelled.
0: I love Meghan Trainor.
1: So they're cancelling in their home country, which is very interesting. And there's a number of reasons for this. Some of them are having health concerns, like Zayn Malik is not going ahead with his tour for health reasons. Whether that means mental health, I don't know.
0: All right.
1: That seems a bit of a catch-all.
0: His mental health would be suffering if he saw that the stadium wasn't selling out.
1: If he saw he had blue dot fever. The Pussycat Dolls have been honest and said that we've made the difficult and heartbreaking decision to cancel all but one of the North American dates, taking an honest look at the North American run, saying we've seen the blue dot fever. Lots of people are saying, I want to spend more time with my family, et cetera, et cetera.
0: It's like when a politician leaves their work for that.
1: Spend more time with their family. But this is one of the reasons. They're saying there's market saturation, overambitious venues and high prices, artists selling tickets at Taylor Swift prices without having the Taylor Swift fan base.
0: Mm-hmm.
1: Tickets have risen significantly in recent years. Australian dollars, $128, premium seating around $600, which in the cost of living crisis isn't a great thing. Also, they're saying the changing habits, the spending habits of people buying tickets. Many people these days buy them at the last minute, not months in advance. Mm. And yet a promoter or an artist will look at the blue dots and think, we better cancel, even though getting close to the date, they may have sold more tickets.
0: What about they're about to cark it dot of some of those older artists that we see coming to town?
1: Well, you book 3 years in advance.
0: 3 years ago and you go, okay, has anyone done a head count lately?
1: Well, I used to think that with One Direction. I thought, as if they're still going to be together. What did I know?
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4: 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A crash at the Ring Road Altona bound before Sunshine Ave in the right-hand lane. Then on the Monash Freeway outbound, reports coming in of an incident at Narre North Road. Through Mulgrave, a crash on the Princess Highway outbound near Springvale Road in the right-hand lane. Two inbound right-hand lanes are also closed. Then further along in Noble Park on the Princess Highway, a crash outbound before Browns Road. 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Shop Harvey Norman, Bunnings, Barbecues Galore, 40 Winks, Snooze and more. Melton Highway, Taylor's Lakes. I'll check Melbourne's latest traffic again in 15 minutes.
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1: When you're out paddleboarding, do you have earpods in or any of that? Do you listen to music?
0: It depends where I'm supper-ding at. That's paddleboarding to you with your derisive tone about it. If I'm in the surf catching waves, then no, I have nothing, just my head. But if I go for a health paddle on flat water, I've got those Shocks headphones. They go onto the bones.
1: Yeah, do they work?
0: Yeah. They're a little bit disconcerting at first because they make you feel a little bit woozy.
1: Yeah.
0: But then you get used to them. It's like you're in your head.
1: But what are you listening to?
0: Oh, usually some rock, or I might listen to a podcast, AA Chattery. That's always good. I might be listening to that.
1: Because when I go for a walk in the morning with my dog, I'm always plugging into information. I listen to political podcasts. I listen to, you know, stuff and voices in my head. And my kinesiologist, who's like a therapist for me, she's just fantastic. She said, why don't we try and calm down your nervous system by putting something else in your head when you go for your morning walks? And so I've started listening to walking meditation music. I started at first of all listening to a guided meditation, but I wasn't happy with the let's sniff the air, let's look around. And I thought, I don't want that. So I just listened to walking meditation music, which is a bit like this.

0: I feel a little bit like I'm having my legs waxed because it's a sort of salon music.
1: It's not very rocky, is it?
0: It's not, but this is the point. I'm surprised by the difference it's made. I've only been doing it for a week.
1: Here's the good bit.
0: Such an earworm, isn't it? I'll be humming that all day. But when I listened to that in the morning, the first morning I did it, I was so hyper aware of what I was seeing. I was seeing seagulls flying. I was looking at my dog. I just felt in my body and connected and grounded, which is the whole point in calming down my nervous system.
1: Sure.
0: And I just feel so zen since I've been listening to it. But then this morning, I don't know what happened, but it changed genres on me. And anyway, this is what I heard.
1: Doesn't sound like meditation.
0: I thought, this is horrible.
1: And did you flick over to smooth?
0: I'm not sure what I did, but I looked down at my phone and it was hotel lobby music.
1: All right.
0: I went from having a massage in my head to eating peanuts in a lobby bar somewhere.
1: Yeah. You know, hotel lobbies, when you go into them, you look at them.
0: I went from having a massage in my head to eating peanuts in a lobby bar somewhere.
1: Yeah. You know, hotel lobbies, when you go into

0: I don't even want to hear it now.
1: Do the mashup.
0: I'm eating a frog in a lobby.
1: Oh.
0: Funny, he was in a blender.
1: Do you like pina colada?
0: Stop.
1: Instagram is here if you would like to play 1355-22 on gold.
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4: 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A number of crashes around Melbourne. One on the Ring Road Altona bound before Sunshine Ave in the right-hand lane. One on the Monash Freeway outbound and Narre North Road in the left-hand lane. Delays building back to Eastlink. A crash in Mulgrave Princess Highway outbound near Springvale Road right-hand lane. Two inbound right-hand lanes also closed, and further along in Noble Park, a crash in the Princess Highway outbound before Browns Road. 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I'll check Melbourne's latest traffic again in 15 minutes.
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0: Here it is, 10 questions, 60 seconds on the clock. You can pass if you don't know an answer. We'll come back to that question if time permits. You get all the questions right, $1,000.
4: What a great cash injection just before the weekend that would be.
0: Brooke of Thornlie, would you like a cash injection?
5: Oh, I would absolutely love a cash injection.
4: Well, the first step is 10 questions.
0: Yeah.
4: Get those right, and then we'll taunt you. We'll say, do you want a bonus question to play double or nothing for 2 grand?
0: Because this sort of money, it's a good amount for yourself to spend something on yourself.
4: Yes, actually, that's true. No one will expect this from
0: one
4: you.
0: One of those crazy masks things, you know, that you put on your face.
4: I use those, an LED light.
0: With the LED. Good
4: for your skin.
0: I don't know if, Brooke, you want one of those.
5: Oh, yeah, I guess I could use one.
0: Well, no, Brooke, you don't have to buy one. What would you like, Brooke? You, whatever you like.
5: I actually have no idea what I would buy myself, to be honest.
4: How delicious, because if you win a lot of money, say $50,000,
0: yes,
4: people come out of the woodwork and would expect you to help pay off their mortgages, et cetera.
0: Oh, no, not for $50,000.
4: I reckon they would. I reckon family members would say, how about you give me a little bit of something.
0: What are you saying about Brooke's family now?
4: No, anyone's family, whereas I think $2,000 or $1,000, perfect amount just for yourself.
0: So let's not count our chickens before they hatch.
4: All right. That's not question one. How many chickens are there, Brooke? We've got 10 questions. We've got 60 seconds. Say pass if you're not sure, okay? We might come back.
0: Good luck.
4: Right. Brooke, here we go.
5: Thank you.
4: Question number one. Who is the Prime Minister of Australia?
5: Kevin Rudd.
4: Oh.
5: How do I not know that?
0: Brooke.
4: Oh, Brooke, it's Anthony Albanese.
0: Brooke.
5: Oh.
4: Kevin Rudd was about three ago.
0: Kevin Rudd. Brooke.
5: Oh, well, that's embarrassing.
0: I know. Well,
4: lucky you hadn't thought what you're going to spend the money on.
0: We won't tell anyone, Brooke, okay? We'll just go into the weekend and you have a good one, okay?
4: Have a good weekend and a happy Mother's Day, Brooke.
5: Thank you.
4: Okay, bye.
0: If you would like to register, you can do so, jonesyandamanda.com.
4: And maybe Anthony Albanese needs a bit of a campaign to put him back in people's faces.
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7: 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Many crashes about Melbourne, one in Clyde North, Lintel Boulevard, eastbound approaching Berwick Cranbourne Road in the left-hand lane, one in Mulgrave, Princess Highway outbound near Springvale Road, affecting the right-hand lane, outbound to inbound right-hand lanes also closed. A crash in the Ring Road, Altona bound before Sunshine Ave in the right-hand lane, delays back to the Calder, and a crash outbound on the Monash at Narre North Road. That's in the left-hand lane and delays back to Stud Road. 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I'll check Melbourne's latest traffic again in 15 minutes.
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8: Hi, I'm Sally Pearson. The Sky Blues have hit the training paddock ahead of State of Origin Game 2 next week. The Maroons are enjoying a day off before their fan day in Hervey Bay tomorrow. Young Aussie tennis star Talia Gibson is back in action at the Italian Open tonight. She takes on Diana Schneider in the second round. And the A-League Women's semi-final continue this weekend to decide who will play off in the grand final. Melbourne City and Melbourne Victory do battle again tomorrow before Wellington Phoenix take on Brisbane Roar on Sunday.
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0: goal. It's Jonesy and Amanda driving you home this Friday, the 8th of May. We straddle many medias, don't we?
1: Many medias. And to keep an eye on who's thinking what and what people are making of us, we have our digital guru, Jenna.

0: single. Can I give a shout out to Jenna? She's been nominated for some big gong.
1: What's the big gong?
2: It's Media Week's Next of the Best award.
0: Next of the best.
1: The best of the best. Surely you're going to win that, Jenna.
2: Yeah. We'll see.
0: Who do we call? Who am I bribing?
2: I don't know.
0: Just, you know, because in this business, you help me, I help you.
1: And what will you ask Jenna to do in return?
0: She does this. She's putting bums on seats.
1: She certainly is. So which nerves have we pressed this week with our content, Jenna?
2: Yeah, so it's been one of the biggest weeks of the year for us on the Jonesy and Amanda socials, with two posts reaching millions of views. And yes, they once again belong to our Tin Hat Tuesday segment.
1: Wow. Yep. Talk us through it.
2: Yep. So I'll start with our biggest video, which belongs to listener Rob's JFK conspiracy theory.
1: Oh, yes. He said that JFK was shot by the driver in the front seat.
2: Yes.
1: And that there was a second sniper, Stephen King It style, in a grate on the side of the road. And how come that so many people are fascinated by this all these years later?
2: Yeah, it's crazy. It's received a total of 16 million views.
1: What?
2: Thousands of comments, including this one by Bash on Instagram, who writes, "Actually, the truth is that guy in the car was JFK's double. The real JFK died in Oval Office. He was with a hooker on drugs and died of a heart attack."
1: Oh. Well, that makes sense.
0: What a way to go.
2: While Cotton Star Crime Scene commented, "Americans will fall for anything," to which Patrick replied, "Yet this show is Australian," to which Brennan replied, "F off."
1: That is the...
0: I love it when they fight with each other.
1: That's the internet in a nutshell. That's social media in a nutshell.
0: That is it.
1: And what's the other one that went off?
2: Yeah, so it was actually from listener Rob, who also delivered us content for our second most viewed content.
0: Each week, each Tin Hat Tuesday, Rob has delivered dividends.
1: And he's very sincere. This one was about the
2: Apollo 11 mission.
1: The Apollo 11 mission. So he says that Neil Armstrong, Buzz Aldrin and Michael Collins were assumed names of three men who had actually escaped from Alcatraz. So, Rob, they escaped from Alcatraz to become astronauts?
3: They were given a pardon if they would join in and comply.
1: But what about all the training for years they would have had to do?
3: To do what? To go where?
0: Oh. You can hear the penny drop.
1: Oh, he's that guy.
2: People are loving it. It's received 5 million views. Massive response. Lydia writes, "I'm a conspiracy theorist, but this is me out." However, a few commenters believe that the both of you are actually involved, with Will commenting, "Watch her face drop. Yeah, they are both in on it." Then comes that nervous deflect. Her voice completely shifts and there's no punctuation in that sentence whatsoever.
1: So do people think that I'm across these conspiracy theories because I'm a big believer?
0: Because you're part of it.
2: No, you're involved.
0: Yeah, you're one of the lizard people.
2: Okay.
0: I saw you going feeding on
1: you
0: a
1: pig. You saw me dislocate my jaw and eat an entire chicken. Actually, I probably have done
0: that.
1: You went
0: straight down a red rooster.
1: I'm just a pig.
2: However, Craig writes, "This was funny until I read the comments and saw that people actually believe it. It would be hilarious, except they get to vote."
1: I must say, I agree.
0: Anyway, that's Tin Hat Tuesday.
1: And we'll take more of your Tin Hat conspiracy theories next week.
0: Look forward to talking to you next week, Rob.
2: On a similar note, it's time for Digital Jenna's This is where I choose my favourite contributor of the week, who will receive a bespoke tin hat made by Amanda.
1: I better get onto it.
2: Mm. And this week it belongs to Facebook user Jamie, who actually has a problem with these tin hats. He writes, "What looks stupid is the fact that they think these hats are working. It worked in the past because it was made with tin. It's now made with aluminium, which is a receiver, not a blocker. Idiots."
0: He is right. We've confused our ferrous and non-ferrous metals.
1: So our thoughts aren't getting out. No. It's not stopping other thoughts coming in. We like to call her our social
0: media dipstick, by the way she's single. Well, well, well.
1: That's why our heads feel like garlic
0: bread. I've been baking my head for no reason.
4: Righto, you two. That's enough.
1: Well, everyone, have a happy Mother's Day.
0: If
1: your mum's not here like mine, or if you're estranged from your mum, whatever.
0: If your mum is here like mine.
1: And if things are hard for you on Sunday, you're not alone. We're thinking of you.
0: Happy Mother's Day, all you mums. Happy Mother's Day, Amanda.
1: Thank you. See you on Monday.
0: Good day to you.
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20: 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Delays following a crash on the Monash Freeway outbound at Narre North Road that has just been cleared. So for the moment, delays are still pushing back to Stud Road. A crash in Epping Dalton Road northbound before Cooper Street in the left-hand lane. A crash in Mulgrave, Princes Highway outbound near Springvale Road. The right-hand lane affected. Two inbound right-hand lanes also closed. A crash in Clyde North, Lindsay Boulevard Boulevard, eastbound approaching Berwick Cranbourne Road, left-hand lane. Unlock a Volkswagen deal this end of financial year like the Crafter Runner from $59,990 drive away. 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I'll check Melbourne's latest traffic again in 15 minutes.
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22: Evening, I'm Harrison Preeve. The Prime Minister is confident that justice will be served in the case of the returning ISIS brides. Three of the four women charged upon touching down in Australia overnight, if convicted, they're facing decades in jail. Anthony Albanese says he'll continue to back security agencies to manage the situation.
23: Australian citizens do have rights, but we have a right as a government to ensure that the law is upheld. And these people will face the full force of the law.
22: A mother and daughter in Melbourne to spend the weekend in custody ahead of their next bail application on Monday. A proposed public sector hiring freeze from the state opposition is raising alarm bells within the health workers union. Jess Wilson says the Liberals' policy would deliver $22 billion in savings over a decade, insisting frontline services won't be impacted. But union spokesperson Jake McGuinness says it could have broader implications.
24: Well, good to say that cuts won't affect frontline workers, but in the health industry, we are deeply aware of the fact that tireless work of frontline workers is supported by the tireless work of back-end workers, workers you don't see each and every day, without whom the health sector simply couldn't function.
22: And women are reporting an overall higher life satisfaction compared to men. That's according to a Bureau of Statistics survey conducted in 2025, which also found females are more likely to feel rushed for time.
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22: The Western Bulldogs have swung four changes for tonight's clash with the Power in Adelaide. Defender Connor Butterick is back from injury, with Cooper Hines, Oscar Baker and Lockie Smith also recalled. Coach Luke Beveridge says they know Port poses a threat.
25: You know, they almost beat Hawthorn. Beat Geelong quite emphatically, really, when you think about the discipline in their game and how hard they're working for each other. They seem to be playing the minutes, you know, and they're accountable.
22: Carlton to take on reigning premiers the Lions in tonight's other clash at the Gabba. Swan star Charlie Curnow is out of tomorrow's clash with North Melbourne with an abdominal issue, and Dyla Tomalanovic has been knocked out of the Italian Open, falling to her Italian opponent in straight sets.
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22: Shower or two, dropping down to 11 tonight, to shower or two tomorrow, reaching a top of 16 degrees. Similar conditions for Mother's Day. Right now in the city, it's 14. 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
29: 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It's Friday. We are kickstarting your weekend. On today's show, our Friday recommendations that we call Double Thumbs Up. So if you're looking for a new TV show or movie tonight, we've got you covered. And today on the show, ahead of Mother's Day this Sunday, we finally crown Australia's funniest mum in Stand Up Mums. All on today's show, and a time waster dedicated to the great Sir David Attenborough, who turns 100 today. Australia's funniest mum is found next here on the Christian O'Connell Show.

0: Christian O'Connell's show. We're about to find out who is Australia's funniest mum. Today, this radio show and this radio station, we're now in a separate room. We've left the studio and we are in the Mums Comedy Club. All right, let's play the theme tune and then let's find Australia's funniest mum.
1: Mum's gonna tell a joke. Mama gonna make you laugh. Sally, Mary or Nicole, they're gonna make you laugh.
0: Today, judging this is Australia's second funniest mum. And that is Petrina Jones. Big round of applause for Patsy.
2: Oh, thank you.
0: Super mum on the show. Okay, now up first is Rita. Rita, good luck.
3: Thank you.
0: All right, Rita, what is your joke, please, for us?
3: Well, this is a story about a couple called Morris and Ethel. Every year they go to the fair. And every year Morris says, Ethel, I would really love to fly that, have a ride in that aerobatic plane. Well, money's tight at the moment, Morris, and, you know, that ride's $50, and $50 is $50. So the following year they go to the fair and Morris says, Ethel, I'm 85 years old, and if I don't ride this plane, I probably never will. I know, Morris, she says, but it's $50, and $50 is $50. So at this point, the pilot, he's hearing all this conversation and he said, hey, guys, come over here. I'll make you a deal. I'll take you both up. If when I take you up, you don't make a sound and I won't charge you. But if you make one sound, it'll be $50. So they talked about it and they said, okay. So up they went. And the pilot did all the best he could, all his manoeuvres and all his daredevil stunts. And then when they landed the plane, he said to Morris, you know, Morris, I tried everything to make you scream or yell out, but you didn't. I'm so impressed. Said Morris. Well, to be honest, I was going to say something when Ethel fell out, but $50 is $50.
0: Come on. That is Rita. All right, now this mum's flowing in from Sydney. Alicia, off you go. Good luck.
4: All right. Why are chickens the best animal?
5: I don't know. Why are chickens the best animal?
4: Because.
0: It's a quick one, but it's a good one. It's a strong one. The crowd loves it today. Well done. All right, now we have the most nervous-looking mum. Come on up. What's your joke for us?
6: So a guy walks into a library and he goes up to the counter and he says, can I have a hamburger? And the librarian says, this is a library. And he goes, oh, sorry, can I have a hamburger?
0: Yes, another strong joke. Patsy the judge, did you like that one?
5: I loved it.
0: Well done.
5: Loved it.
0: Well done. That was brilliant. All right, the last mum steps up now. Okay, what's your joke for us?
7: My joke is, why don't birds wear underwear?
8: Why?
7: Because their peckers on their face.
0: Yeah! Well done. Before we announce the winning mum, and they're all winning mums, but Patsy, yeah. Who is winning the ultimate five-star luxury pampering weekend?
5: This is really hard. Strong performances by all four. All your kids would be so proud of you. This is so hard. The winner is Simone.
0: Whoa! Simone is the winner.
5: Well done,
0: Simone. Come up to Patsy. You are the winner. You've been crowned by Patsy, the winner. Simone wins 2 nights, 5-star at the luxurious Langham Hotel. Well done. Congratulations. Step up there. Congratulations. Well done. Very, very well done. Brilliant joke when you called in the other day. Now, who are you going to take with you? You get 2 nights, 5-star. You're going to be sport at the Langham Hotel here in Melbourne. Who are you taking with you?
7: I will be taking my partner, Dave.
0: Dave looks, he gets a free weekend and Dave's done nothing. Well done, Dave. Well done. All the mums, you did a great job. The three running up mums, you did a fantastic job. You get $600 to spend at Airtasker to get anything done. Thank you very much for taking part in this. It was a lot of fun hearing all these jokes. I hope you really enjoyed it as well. Have a lovely Mother's Day this weekend.
7: Thank you.
0: Well done. Big round of applause.
7: You. Well done.
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2: 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A crash on the Monash Freeway inbound at Springvale Road in the right-hand lane. Speeds dropped to 40 with delays back to Eastlink. A crash in Clyde North Linter Boulevard eastbound approaching Berwick Cranbourne Road in the left-hand lane. And in Diamond Creek, a truck breakdown. Broad Gully Road at Wilson Road delays in both directions. Yanyin Road or Heidelberg King Lake Road is a good alternative for you. 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

0: Christian O'Connell's show. We call this double thumbs up. We go around the team and give you our recommendations. Rio, what have you enjoyed this week?
1: Guys, it is a big day today. The big guy's birthday, Sir David Attenborough's 100th birthday today.
0: Incredible. How many generations have been inspired to the wonder around us in the natural world, above us, around us, and beneath us as well?
1: Well, there's some stat that he's the only person to have won a BAFTA in the black and white, colour and 4K era.
0: Oh, one of the few people to have a double night as well. He's actually got two, he's two sirs. It really should be Sir David Attenborough.
1: Wait, how does that work?
0: I don't know. He got one in the 80s and he got one in the last 8 years.
2: Oh,
0: he's got two different forms of knighthood.
2: I think one was for like animals and, and preservation.
0: They
2: and
0: all got together. The apes. Bloody love him, you know?
2: The environment, I think, was for the second one.
0: Yeah, oh my God, that man has done so much. And just beautiful, beautiful shows. So there's a new one, isn't there?
1: There's a new one. It's called A Gorilla Story, and it's beautiful. So it goes back. There's an iconic Attenborough moment back in the 70s where he goes into the Rwandan jungle, and he's just sort of creeping up near these gorillas, and then
0: they're
1: suddenly
0: massive. They're silverbacks as well. It's an incredible moment of natural reporting as well. He's very brave. They're huge.
1: Yeah, they're 250 kilos. Cool. And one of the little one comes over and starts sort of playing with him, and he starts playing with it back, well, very gently. And then the big mama comes behind him and puts her hand on his head, and they have this moment. And he still is so good at his job that he has the wherewithal to be able to look to the camera and commentate and say these really profound things.
0: One lying there. One of them's messing with his hair. One of them starts to undo his shoelaces. I remember being like five or six and watching it, just being blown away.
1: Say these really profound things.
0: One lying there. One of them's messing with his hair. One of them starts to undo his shoelaces. I remember being like five or six and

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0: This weekend on Gold, it's a backdoor weekend. Admittedly, that's not the coolest name. Oh, who are we kidding? It's just about the worst name for a radio contest. But we're still doing it. During the week, you play Christian O'Connell's No Repeat Workday to the USA by listening for us to repeat us all. That's winning through the front door. This weekend, if you become a Gold Club VIP, you get your chance at winning one of the greatest bucket list trips to the snow by coming through the back door. We call you.
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0: too much. Like I was saying earlier, she's got heart issues at the moment. She has a pacemaker. She'd just been in hospital for two nights last week. So I was like, maybe I shouldn't be surprising her. I should message her, or, but I'm like, I'm into this now, and I've got a townhome booking flights. So I started to go, and I'm shifting. You know when you literally shift awkwardly in your seat? And I'm like, Mum, I've got some news actually to tell you. She's like, all right. And then the power goes out.
1: Oh.
0: At that moment. Laptop, choom, internet, choom. My poor mum, what a horrible cliffhanger. She's seeing her 53-year-old son shifting awkwardly while he drops a big cliffhanger. I've got some news for you. I know my mum is a perpetual worrier. Mm-hmm. She was a nurse for over 40 years, so she's going to think the news is that I've got a health issue.
2: Right.
0: And sure enough, I managed to then call her. She went, you haven't got cancer, have you?
2: Oh. First, out of the gate.
0: I told you grim news.
2: You haven't lost an eye.
0: Doris, spreading. Oh my God. I told Bob, I think he's got cancer. He's telling me Bobby's got cancer. Bob is my mum's friend, not partner.
2: Platonic friend.
0: But boyfriend. They live together.
2: Mm. Bert and Ernie sort of situation.
0: Room.
2: Yes.
0: For 15 years. Friend, not partner.
2: Holding hands.
0: Anyway, where was I? I'm breaking out good news, Mum. I haven't got the big C. Oh, my word. Oh, when anything else is a relief. Well, I'm coming to the UK in 7 weeks' time. Trent, oh, my God, why didn't you start the chat with that?
2: You kind of ruined it, because now she's got all the panic going on from my son has cancer.
0: That's why she had a big emotional release. It was a relief that her son isn't. She's going to be not burying her son. She's been telling her friends, hey, listen, great news about my son. He's not dead. He's also coming, surprise me, in 7 weeks' time. So, bad time for a power cut. But as this happened at that really crucial moment with my mum, I was thinking, people must have stories when it really is a bad time for a power cut.
2: Yeah.
0: You might be going into labour or breaking up with someone and suddenly, chomp, the lights just go out. Play the music.
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0: Christian O'Connell Show. It is Mother's Day this weekend. 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It must be a forward slash. Please get those slashes right. Melbourne. The prize, Rio.
1: No matter where you are listening to the show in Australia, we'll fly you to the Langham, Melbourne for a two-night stay for you and a friend. You'll have a lunch at the Langham.
0: Hello, I just started listening to the show. I'm in Broome.
1: Yes. Yep.
0: You just said you're going to get me down.
1: Yeah, we'll fly you there.
0: Okay, all right. I'm listening to the Daintree Forest right now. Running a crocodile cruise, mate.
1: Yeah, hop over to Cairns. We'll fly you out of there, back down to Melbourne.
0: Good answers. I'm in Darwin right now. Bloody hell, it's hot up here.
1: Oh, Darwin, direct to Melbourne. Easy peasy.
0: Okay, carry on. Tell me about them prizes. / Melbourne.
1: You'll also win a lunch at the Langham's Melbourne restaurant, a Chuan Spa treatment for you and your friend.
0: Every day it changes that name of that place with you.
1: I know, it does.
0: They must be up with those sign painters every day. Chuan yesterday, Chuan today.
1: I'm sort of splitting the difference, yes. Hedging my bets with
0: by
1: them.
0: By Friday, we'll have probably nailed it. / Melbourne, of course.
1: And access to the Langham Club, including afternoon tea, evening canapes and cocktails.
0: What could be better? Mums, you deserve it. Now, some mums, you might be nervous. Listen, telling a joke on the radio is easy compared to the really genuinely hard graft of being a mum. You've got this. Mums, give me a call. 13 55 22. Now, what we've been doing over the last week is in building up a load of mums to come together on Friday's show. We're going to turn this into a comedy club. No heckling in this comedy club. A friendly comedy club. Sadly, some of the mums have dropped out because they're busy on a Friday. They've got stuff to do. Mums, we need you. Come on.
2: Mum's going to tell a joke. Mama go make you laugh. Sally, Mary or Nicole, they're going to make you laugh.
0: All right, team, are we ready to lot it up?
1: Let's do it.
0: Let's get a lot on. Who would you go to first of all? Mum Jez. Good morning, Mum Jez.
3: Good morning. How are you?
0: I'm very good. Mum Jez, what is your joke?
3: You ready? Here is my joke. So a man walks into a library and he goes up to the desk and says to the librarian, "Can I have a hamburger?" And the librarian says, "This is a library." And the guy goes, "Oh, can I have a hamburger?"
0: Now, you're on a very crackly line, and we couldn't hear the punchline.
3: So
0: I'm really sorry. No, please don't say sorry. There's just a little crack on the line. Tell us the joke again. It's okay. It sounds like a funny punchline. I want to hear it all. No, you're doing a great job. Go again. The library.
3: Let me get on the phone. How's that? Is that better?
0: Yeah, that would have helped a minute ago. Now you're on the phone. Wonderful. Off you go.
3: Oh,
0: part
3: I'm dropping
0: two.
3: Kids off in the car.
0: So oh, you're a mum. She's mumming it right now, guys.
3: Mumming it.
0: All right, you're mumming it. Okay, good luck.
3: From the top?
0: Yeah, go from the top.
3: From the top. Okay, so a guy walks into a library and he says to the librarian behind the counter, "Can I have a hamburger?" And the librarian says, "This is a library." And he goes, "Oh, can I have a hamburger?"
0: See, it was worth it.
2: Mama just made us laugh.
1: Good stuff.
0: Jez, I like that. That's it. That's what we're looking for. Come on down to the big final on Friday.
3: Okay, sure. No worries.
0: Jez, well done. You did great there. Thank you very much for calling.
3: Cheers.
0: That is a classic joke, isn't it? Well delivered. Who we got now? Tamara. Good morning, Mum Tamara.
4: Good morning, Christian.
0: All right, Tamara, welcome to the show. When you're ready, we'd love to hear your joke.
4: Lovely. A chicken goes into the library, goes up to the librarian at the counter and says, "Book, book." So the librarian gives the chicken the book and the chicken leaves. On the second day, the chicken comes into the library, goes up to the counter and says, "Book, book." So the librarian gives him another book and he leaves. On the third day, the chicken comes into the library and says, "Book, book." So the librarian gives him another book, but on this time she decides to actually follow him to see where he's going. So the chicken leaves the library, goes across the road, through the park, to the pond, passes a book to the frog, and the frog says, "Read it."
0: Come on. That's one of the best.
2: Yes. Mama just made us laugh.
0: No, that's one of the best we've got. Tamara, I love that. I genuinely, the whole team, we're all leaning forward trying to work out where's it going. I love the slightly longer one, those classic Shaggy Dog stories. You nailed that. That was so good. Well done.
3: Love it.
0: Come down Friday tomorrow. We'd love to see you here. You could be winning the big prize.
3: Fantastic. Thank you.
0: It feels like it's library day. Can we keep the street going of library ones? Meryn, good morning.
5: Good morning, team. How are you?
0: I'm good, Meryn. Have I pronounced your name right?
5: You have. Thank you kindly.
0: Right. Now, your joke. Off you go. Good luck, Mum Meryn.
5: Thank you. What's orange and sounds like a parrot?
0: I don't know. What is orange and sounds like a parrot?
5: A carrot.
0: No, come on, guys. You don't leave a mum
6: that's
0: hanging.
6: Good. That's good.
0: No dinner for you. Straight to your room, Rio. Okay.
7: No.
0: Oh, that's bad. To point at another grown-up as well as Ruth.
6: The other two grown-ups.
0: No, and you're pointing as well. Pointing is not good, young man. Wow, that was nasty.
6: I'm still laughing.
0: Perrin, thank you very much. Perrin is Perrin. Meryn, thank you very much for your call. The Twan Twan Spa.
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0: Christian O'Connell Show. Last few stories today for What Are the Odds? Your stories of coincidence and chance. Believe it or not. Debbie, good morning. Welcome to the show, Debbie.
1: Hi, Christian. What are the odds about this one, buddy?
0: What have you got, buddy?
1: On my first wedding anniversary with my ex-husband, I went to a tattoo parlor. We got spontaneous tattoos for our first wedding anniversary together. And
0: Too soon to ink it.
1: Oh, I know. No names. I'm smart enough.
0: I'll keep it open. Keep it open. What a lovely gesture. And I literally mean gesture. Yeah. So what was a tattoo names? What did you just have?
1: I had a butterfly that was flying in front of Love Heart. I did put the wedding date up the top. That's the only thing. But I had a butterfly flying in front of a Love Heart, and it was on, just picked it out of the tattoo book, and it was in orange Beautiful. And yellow. And I went, oh, I don't like those colours. I'd like it, the background to be sort of teal and purple.
0: Yep.
1: So I got that on my ankle, and I came home, and I've got an older sister who's a bit of a, you know, tattooist. She has lots of tattoos all over her.
0: Yeah, she's inked.
1: And I've gone and said, I've got my first tattoo, sis, check this out.
0: Is the ankle?
1: She has a tattoo on my ankle, and she just goes, no way. Turns around, lifts up a shirt. Across her back, she had the exact tattoo. And not only did she pick the
0: butterfly
1: tattoo,
0: in the heart, till...
1: That's it. She changed the colours to the same colours that I picked as well.
0: Purple. Wow. Oh, my God. That is incredible.
2: That is amazing.
0: That's a winner this week for What Are the Odds?
1: The only thing is, for years, because my sister was not the smartest of the family, the other siblings, for years, every time the tattoo was mentioned, they would be like, you're just like Marie.
2: That's classic Marie.
0: That is 100% Marie, that is. That's tomorrow's feature. That's so Marie.
1: Yeah.
0: Oh, wait, what a story. Now, obviously you've still got the tattoo. Did you try and adapt it do anything?
1: Well, they did have the wedding date on it.
0: Yeah.
1: So I did get that sucker fried off.
0: Sorry?
1: 10 hits with a laser to get that date removed. They did have the wedding date on it.
0: Yeah.
1: So I did get that sucker fried off.
0: Sorry?
1: 10 hits with a laser to get that date removed.

0: Christian O'Connell's show. Earlier on, we're talking about bad time for a power cut. Christian, power glitch happened when I was in an automated toilet. When I pushed the toilet paper button, the door opened. I was caught with my pants down. Oh. No. Why are you laughing? What's
1: that's
0: up with you
1: funny.
0: Today?
1: That's
0: poor
1: funny.
0: Old Janine. Janine, we shouldn't be seeing you moon. But tomorrow on the show, caught with your pants down.
1: Okay,
0: it's Pants Down Thursday. Caught with your pants down story. I've got a shocker tomorrow.
1: My Lord,
0: okay. Oh my God. Yeah. Wowee. Wow. Almost cannot wait to share the story. It's a shocker. Shocker. Humiliating. It happened 22 years ago. I still feel a shudder of shame. In fact, I've never shared it on the radio for obvious reasons.
1: Oh. Wow.
0: Oh, pants down Thursday. Get ready, guys. Why were you caught with your trousers down? All right, today's time waster, athlete songs. On this day in history, in 1954, Pat, you'll probably be doing the sports news on this, Rogers Bannister broke the four-minute mile. This is incredible. I didn't know that. Obviously, then a lot of people broke it after him because he showed that the impossible was done. It's an incredible achievement. But it only stood that amazing record, the first human to ever run a mile in under 4 minutes, for 46 days before Australian runner John Landy smashed it by 3 seconds. Now, I knew it was John Landy. I didn't know Johnny Boy was an Australian.
1: Yes.
0: What is it about you guys and us? Why couldn't you let Rogers just have it for a couple of months or 6 months?
1: Let him
0: hey, mate,
1: it.
0: That's not a 1,500-meter record. Watch this. I'm John Lando Landy. Come on, guys. You come in for the Ashes and now the 1,500 meters for old Rog. You couldn't get two more English versus Australian names. Roger and John.
1: Yes, yeah. Roger Bannister. John Landy. Yeah.
0: All right, today then, we're looking for your athlete songs. The best in show. $500 to spend at Kogan.com. Kogan.com helps you get what you want for less. Now that's clicking awesome. Fantastic prize. Athlete songs. What a great song that was from the 90s. Beck, Loser.
1: Mm-hmm.
0: Loser of the 2003 Rugby World Cup.
1: Whoa. We're throwing it back.
0: Huh?
1: 23
0: years
1: ago.
0: Yeah, don't matter, mate. Trying to get over it.
1: Okay, want to get into losers?
2: Still hurts.
0: Shaq in Black.
1: Oh, fair. Okay.
0: Silver I think plus. We're Ronaldo. I think we're Ronaldo.
1: I think we're Ronaldo. Silver.
0: I'm a Barty girl in a Barty world. Gold. Worn This Way. Baby, I was worn this way.
1: Where gold.
0: Yeah. Worn to Be Wild.
1: Okay, you get one.
0: And I'm Warnie, Warnie.
1: Oh,
0: and he was.
1: God,
0: and he was.
1: Yes.
0: It's the Warnie Triple Up.
1: That is gold double plus.
0: All right, Rhea, what have you got? Athlete songs.
1: I've got one. Beck, Loser. Remember that song?
0: Oh, no, not about the Ashes.
1: Loser of it all really the
0: is
1: last
0: too, it is too soon. Come on. Oh, why did I pick that fight? Yeah. Big mistake in Australia. Nil. When will I learn five behind nil. Enemy lines
2: five
0: here?
2: 5-0.
0: R.I.P. Rog.
1: Usain in the membrane.
0: Insane in the membrane. I had insane in the worn brain.
1: Okay, well, yeah, you got
0: but
1: rid
0: that's
1: of it.
0: Why that's why I left right. it on the floor. No money for me at Kogan.
1: Pele.
0: That is not clicking awesome.
1: Okay. Kind of ruined my thing. I'll come
0: on.
1: Back to that one.
0: Yeah, go on. Pele.
1: Clicking awesome, that one.
0: Very good. Clicking awesome, that.
1: And Muhammad Ali, fabulous, he was a boxer.
0: Oh, such a musicality today. He's definitely gay. All right, then.
3: 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From the moment your day gets going with the Christian O'Connell Show. I got a real
0: good feeling. Get me an Airtasker voucher where I can just have someone come round and just fold the clothes. It was a load in the dryer. My wife came, went, we're going to need to empty it, Chris. And I literally had what I can describe as an adult tantrum.
3: No! Got a real good to the moment you get home with Jonesy and Amanda.
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0: Christian O'Connell Show on Go. 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We're looking for your athlete songs. Strong start from Lisa Casper. I Can't Get No Max Verstappen.
1: Oh, wow. That is gold out of the blocks.
0: Surname spelt correctly as well. Not easy with that autocorrect. Who let the dogs gout?
1: Cold as well.
0: Get ready for a lot of gout.
1: Okay.
0: He hears every other one today. The Beatles, Twist and...
1: Gout.
0: You got it, my friend.
1: Silver.
0: Janie's got a ray gun. God help us.
1: Gold. Amazing.
0: Adam, well done for that one. Remember, what does the fox say?
1: Of course I think
0: What about Olympian? What does the Jess Fox say?
1: Very good. Silver plus.
0: Well done, Lockie. Eternal Olympic flame.
1: Silver.
0: This is how we hew it. This is how we hew it.
1: Gold.
0: Laura, well done. Felt like Teen Spirit.
1: Silver.
0: Return of the McEnroe.
1: Silver plus.
0: I Want to Break Freeman.
1: Gold.
0: Some Aaron Chumbawamba with pom thumping. All right, Nathan. Come on, mate.
1: Gold, a million.
0: I drew first blood, and now this. Forgot how it works. Know your place. Lucky to be here, mate. You're lucky to be here. I'm not laughing. I'm crying. That don't messy me much.
1: Silver.
0: Well done, Michael. I can see clearly now.
1: Oh, lovely, elegant.
0: It's spreading the songs.
1: Gold.
0: Gout of my dreams. Gout of my dreams.
1: Silver.
0: Wake me up before you...
2: Gout.
0: You got it.
1: Oh. Bronze.
0: Honestly, there's hundreds of these gout. Just anything that is shoving it in. This will probably win me something. Picking awesome. Baby Got Shaq.
1: Gold.
0: Knock on Tiger Woods.
1: Silver.
0: Love Shaq.
1: Bronze.
0: Messi's Girl.
1: Gold.
0: England's... Christian, have you heard about England's... Here we go. Christian, have you heard about England's new World Cup song? Footloose is not coming on. Doesn't even work.
1: That doesn't make sense.
0: Structurally correct.
1: Bronze, I got to say.
0: Structurally correct. Probably actually will be true, but structurally it's not correct. All right, who is the winner today? Who is best in show?
1: Led from start to finish, I Can't Get No Max Verstappen.
0: That was. Well done to you, Lisa Casper. You are today's winner, winning $500 to spend at Kogan.com.
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39: Good afternoon to you.
40: People of a certain age are always accused of stopping liking things because you're old, that you only like old music, etc., etc. There is a scientific reason why some music stops for you.
0: Really?
40: You can listen to more music, but there's a scientific reason why music resonates at a certain time.
0: That's curious.
40: It is curious. I'm going to put my lab coat on and talk you through the science of it.
0: I like when you break out the labby.
40: Also, I might break out a hanky. We're going to put handkerchiefs to the pub test.
0: Who carries a handkerchief?
40: Well, apparently there's been a call to bring them back.
0: Unless you're
40: to blow your nose into a piece of material and shove it into your pocket and crack it open later on.
0: Dickensian times. That's all coming up. Jonesy Demand are driving you home with Jam Nation.

0: It's Jonesy and Amanda driving you home. It's time to get down to the Jonesy and Amanda Arms for the pub test.
1: The pub test.
2: Pub test.
1: Does not pass the pub test.
2: Pub test.
1: Pub test. Does it pass the pub test?
2: Pub test.
3: Yeah, the pub test.
4: Doesn't pass the sniff test.
1: Stop it. It's not helpful.
5: Well, through our discussion, we've decided there are many things you can use a handkerchief for, but it seems the most manky of all is its main reason, which is to capture your snot so you can put it back in your pocket. Why not just blow your nose into your actual pocket and then just put that in the wash?
0: Well, what are you, Gandhi? You know, how flexible would you have to be for that? I've come around on the hanky. I don't carry a hanky. I'm not a hanky guy. But I've come around to the hanky because there are a lot of applications.
5: You've just said that you've never carried a hanky.
0: Never in my life.
5: And when you're at school, you'd be bullied if you did.
0: You would be. You'd probably get your head flushed, and it'd be handy if you had a hanky because then you could wash your you could dry your face off.
5: How do you feel? Handkerchiefs? Do they pass the pub test?
6: My mum continues to use them. She's 80, and I've washed about 8 of them yesterday.
7: I couldn't deal with hankies. The thought of hankies going in washing machine with all the other clothes, it just makes me sick. Tissues are great because they break down. No problem.
8: I'm a hanky person. I always carry at least one or two in my pocket at all times and not afraid to use them. But if I am...

0: I'm in a restaurant or somewhere like that, I always make sure I do it discreetly and then hide it back in my pocket.
1: No, they don't. They are gross. Absolutely gross. So you're blowing your nose into it, putting it back, using it again. And then some poor bunny has to wash it, usually me. So, no, they don't pass the pub test.
2: Yes, it does pass the pub test. My partner carries one all the time, not necessarily for blowing his nose, but for emergencies. And, you know, he's used it when people have cut their hands to, you know, cover up their blood and things like that. So it does pass the pub test.
3: 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Spoiler alert, she didn't run away. 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She's a keeper.
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0: So let's not count our chickens before they hatch.
1: All right. That's not question one. How many chickens are there, Brooke? We've got 10 questions. We've got 60 seconds. Say pass if you're not sure, okay? We might come back.
0: Good luck.
1: Right. Brooke, here we go. Thank you. Question number one. Who was the Prime Minister of Australia?
2: Kevin Rudd.
1: Oh.
2: How do I not know that?
1: Brooke. Oh, Brooke, it's Anthony Albanese.
0: Brooke.
2: Oh,
1: Kevin Rudd was about three ago.
0: Kevin Rudd. Brooke.
2: Oh, well, that's embarrassing.
0: I know. Well,
1: lucky you hadn't thought what you're going to spend the money on.
0: We won't tell anyone, Brooke, okay? We'll just go into the weekend. Okay. And you have a good one, okay?
1: Have a good weekend and a happy Mother's Day, Brooke.
2: Thank you.
1: Okay, bye.
0: If you would like to register, you can do so, jonesyandamanda.com.
1: And maybe Anthony Albanese needs a bit of a campaign to put him back in people's faces.
0: Jonesy and Amanda driving you home with Jam Nation.
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0: 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Admittedly, that's not the coolest name. Oh, who are we kidding? It's just about the worst name for a radio contest. But we're still doing it. During the week, you play Christian O'Connell's No Repeat Workday to the USA by listening for us to repeat a song.
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4: 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Great start to the weekend on our roads. We've got the Tullamarine Freeway looking good to the airport and taking 17 minutes from Westgate. No dramas on the Eastern Freeway coming in from Springvale Road onto Hoddle Street. Just got the Monash Freeway closed in both directions at Clyde Road for works until 7 o'clock this morning. Use the Princes Highway instead. Get that Queensland holiday feeling at Flight Centre. Escape to Port Douglas for four nights, four-star with sunset sailing from $299 per person. Book now with Flight Centre. Now you're up to date with Melbourne's latest traffic.
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17: Hey, I'm Chandra Llewellyn. The federal government is preparing to hand down its budget next week. Treasurer Jim Chalmers has vowed to crash through a scare campaign of lies. Labor is preparing to announce a major housing supply package, which would see potential incentives to states. Health authorities across the globe are racing to trace dozens of passengers who disembarked a cruise ship before a deadly outbreak of hantavirus. So far, there have been five cases, including three deaths. But the UN Health Agency says the outbreak is not the start of a pandemic like COVID-19, as this virus spreads through close, intimate contact. A political expert says today's by-election for the New South Wales seat of Farrer could dictate the future of Australian politics. It's been triggered by the resignation of former opposition leader Susan Lee. Monash School of Social Sciences, Dr. Benjamin Moffat says it is unusual.
18: Both the Liberals and the Nationals are both running. Labor's sitting this one out. They wouldn't have had a chance in this seat. It's always been a coalition seat. But the interesting thing about this one, we've basically got this unique circumstance where it's coming down to two non-major parties.
17: And research shows New South Wales recorded its driest April on record as much of the country headed into a dry spell. Rainfall was well below average across every state last month.
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17: A shower or two in Melbourne. We are heading for a top of 17. Possible showers for Mother's Day, a top of 17. And partly cloudy on Monday, heading for 17 degrees.
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23: Good morning, it's Madigan. Thank you for choosing us as the soundtrack for whatever it is that you're going to get up to this weekend. Did you know we're giving away a snow trip to the USA with Christian O'Connell's Snow Repeat Workday? Before this hour is done, I'll tell you how you can get on the standby list before anyone else. Also, great songs on the way from The Boss and a song that debuted at number one on the Billboard Hot 100 chart and was certified diamond. You'll hear it right after this from Bon Jovi. Just great songs on Gold.

0: Songs on gold, Gloria Gaynor's I Will Survive in just a couple of minutes. Christian O'Connell, Snow Repeat, Workday to the USA is back Monday morning from 6. If you catch us repeating a song between 6 and 3, call us 1355-22 and then you're on standby for 7 nights at the Big Sky Resort, Montana, including flights, accommodation, lift passes, ski rentals, spending money and an enchanted forest experience for two. However, this weekend, we're going to let you jump the queue, but only if you are a Gold Club member. So that means you don't have to call us. We call you. 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Sign up right now because we're going to start calling Gold Club members right after 10, right here on Gold.
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12: 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Great start to the weekend on our roads. The Western Freeway taking just 16 minutes between Melton and the Ring Road. Monash Freeway just about to reopen in both directions at Clyde Road after overnight works. We've got the Mornington Peninsula Freeway closed city-bound between the Murradock Highway and Bungow Road for works. Jump on to the Murradock Highway instead. 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
18: Hi there, I'm Chandra Llewellyn. President Donald Trump says a ceasefire remains in place after US forces reportedly targeted Iranian military facilities linked to attacks on warships in the Strait of Hormuz. Iran's foreign minister has described the strikes as a reckless military adventure. US Secretary of State Marco Rubio says he expects a response from Iran's leadership soon.
19: We have not received that yet, as in the last hour, but perhaps that will come. Their system is still highly fractured and a bit dysfunctional as well, so that may be serving as an impediment. I hope it's a serious offer. I really do.
18: Police officers in Victoria are being told to disable the Bluetooth on body cams. Victorian officials issuing an urgent safety alert on Monday night after Four Corners exposed a security flaw with the devices. The Axon devices, which are worn by police around the country, can be tracked and detected by criminals. And voters in the federal electorate of Farrer are heading to the polls today for a by-election triggered by the resignation of former opposition leader Susan Lee. Polls indicate One Nation or an independent could snatch the seat. Monash School of Social Sciences Dr. Benjamin Moffat says that could be bad news for the coalition.
20: The fact that they're not even getting particularly a look in what has been a completely safe coalition seat over its history should tell you something about where the mood of the electorate is at the moment regards to the coalition.
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18: Updating sport in the AFL, the Lions down the Blues 100-89 at the Gabba, while in the other games, the Bulldogs beat Port Adelaide 74-72. Dogs' Harvey Gallagher kicked the go-ahead point with 30 seconds left. Coach Luke Beveridge drawing on the win.
22: I mean, after you drop four in a row, you're almost learning how to win again. Really pleased the boys hung in there. Yeah, it's an important night. I guess I've been saying it's the vinyl song, isn't it? The fine line between pleasure and pain.
18: Meantime, Gold Coast Suns will be hoping to continue their strong form in Darwin when they take on St Kilda tonight. And Alexander Vukic has been ruled out of the Italian Open. He was beaten by American Tommy Paul in straight sets. That's the latest news and sport.
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18: A shower or two in Melbourne. We are heading for a top of 17. Possible showers for Mother's Day, a top of 17, and partly cloudy on Monday. Heading for 17
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27: Good morning, it's Madigan. Look, I know the weekend is only very young, but I hope it's been great for you so far. Christian O'Connell's Snow Repeat Workday. This is where he wants to send you off to Montana in the States to go skiing. And before this hour is done, I'll tell you how you can get on the standby list before anyone else. I've got great songs on the way, including something from Ian Moss, plus a song which is all about a lead singer's very first heartbreak when she kissed a young soldier at a club, but then went back the following week to get some more kisses from him, but he totally ignored her and was seen with another girl. Well, that is heartbreaking. I'll play you that track right after this from Survivor, Just Great Songs on Gold.

0: Just great songs right here on Gold. Bring it home, Weeders. 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Berlin's Take My Breath Away in just a couple of minutes. Christian O'Connell's Snow Repeat Workday. It is back. Monday morning from 6. This is where if you catch us repeating a song between 6 and 3 and you call us on 1355-22, we'll whack you on the standby list for an amazing getaway to the USA, staying for 7 nights at the Big Sky Resort in Montana. 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
17: Hi there, I'm Chandra Llewellyn. Voters in the New South Wales seat of Farrer head to the polls today for the by-election. It has been called after former Liberal leader Susan Lee quit politics. Deputy Prime Minister Richard Marles was asked why no Labor candidates are in the running, but has told the ABC it's been a long-held coalition seat.
18: It's the seat of Susan Lee, obviously, but you know, in the past, Tim Fisher. I mean, this is absolutely blue-ribbon coalition seat, and I think really the remarkable story today is around whether or not the coalition can hold this seat. It really is a test for Angus Taylor.
17: Members of the Yazidi community who fled persecution in the Middle East say they've been left re-traumatised by the high-profile arrival of the so-called ISIS brides. Community leaders calling on Anthony Albanese to hold accountable anyone who enslaved or abused members of the minority group. A group of 13 people arrived in Australia on Thursday night, facing court in Sydney and Melbourne yesterday. The PM saying he has zero sympathy for anyone who travelled to join ISIS. US President Donald Trump has brokered a three-day ceasefire between Ukraine and Russia. Part of the agreement is to swap 1,000 prisoners of war, the deal coming as Russia celebrates a Victory Day parade. And the Pentagon has started releasing what it says is files on UFOs. It is never-seen-before footage, including a NASA photo from 1972.
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17: Updating sport, Brisbane has survived a second half fight back from Carlton to win by 11 points at the Gabba. The Lions led by 49 points early in the third term before the Blues surged. Coach Michael Voss saying they lost it in the first half.
19: The tell was, you know, certainly from after half time, you could definitely see there was a confidence growing within the group. You know, it seemed like all those sort of little battles that were starting to win.
17: Meantime, a thrilling fight back from Port Adelaide fell just short last night, losing to the Western Bulldogs by 2 points. In A-League action, Adelaide United plays Auckland FC. Tonight, it is the Newcastle Jets up against Sydney FC. And in netball, the Adelaide Thunderbirds have demolished West Coast Fever in Perth last night. That's the latest news and sport.
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17: A shower or two in Melbourne. We are heading for a top of 17. Possible showers for Mother's Day, a top of 17, and partly cloudy on Monday, heading for 17 degrees.
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22: Saturday morning, this is Christian O'Connell from The Breakfast Show. Between now and 10 o'clock, rewind to The Breakfast Show from this week. So, during the next hour here on Gold, we've got not one, not two, but three topics that we covered this week on the show. Do you have a name for your car? Bad time for a power outage? And your stories about being caught with your pants down. If you missed it, you missed some. You actually couldn't make it up. Some of these stories were insane this week. I hope we get more over the weekend. I hope you missed it during the week, actually, so you can email me your story. If you have got one about any of these, as always, my inbox is wide open. Email me, Christian at christianoconnell.com.au, and I'd love to get pictures of puppies.

0: Christian O'Connell's show. Do you have a name for your car? And have you got a story about a bad time for a power cut? Christian, I got a BMW called Scotty, as in beam me up, Scotty. Christian, my wife and I recently bought our first ever new car. Congratulations. And we got a Forester. Good car, those. It's your car, isn't it, Alex?
1: Sure is.
0: Yeah, good, solid car. Forester Gump.
2: Good.
0: That's a good one. Power answer story, Christian. I was with my girlfriend, now wife, kissing on the lounge, watching a movie. That's the impression of a power cut. My girlfriend said, "Are you okay?" I said, "No, my meat is defrosting." That's not code. This is not a drill. Some nice ribeye, sir. What about Rolf the VW Golf? Ooh. Rolf the Golf is great. Let's take some calls right now. Oh, a couple more that came in on text. Lawrence, three electric cars. Hey, what do you got? Showroom there, mate? Sparky, Tron, and AC/DC. Oh, he's got a theme. Mars got a dark grey Isuzu D-Max Ute. Sounds like I'm doing one of my voiceovers here. The new dark grey Isuzu D-Max Ute named Gary because it's a cranky old bastard. Gary's normally my brother-in-law one, and he would agree. Shane's got a Mini Cooper named Alice Cooper. Very good, Shane. And Rob named his, I'm just doing a remix, Ford Ranger Sabrina. He got her on Halloween.
3: Yeah, Sabrina the Witch.
0: Teenage Witch. Yeah, it's good. Darren, welcome to the show.
4: How are we?
0: I'm good, Darren. I hope you're well. Thanks for calling. So, tell us about the name you got for your car, mate.
4: The name I've given my car is Dwayne.
1: How come?
4: It's a VW Amarok.
0: I didn't realise we're doing sort of a punchline setup now, like the
4: It's Dwayne the Amarok Johnson.
0: I love that. That's a great one. Linda, welcome to the show.
5: Christian, picture this.
0: I will.
5: It's Christmas Day. Lunch is at 12. 16 people coming over. 11 a.m., power goes out.
0: Oh, no.
5: So no time to panic. Grab the extension leads, over the fence to the neighbours, plug it in, save Christmas.
1: Oh. Nice.
0: That's like a key part of every single Christmas movie is someone has to save Christmas.
1: Yes,
0: and you, Linda, saved Christmas.
5: But lunch was only three quarters cooked, so out comes the Barbie. It was panic stations.
0: Yeah, I bet, yeah. All right, sounds like you're breaking into somewhere and the alarm's going off. Is that an alarm in the background?
5: Microwave.
0: Pete, mum and me. All right, we'll leave you to it. Well, thanks for freeing up some time to give us a call.
5: Thank you.
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0: today judging this is Australia's second funniest mum, and that is Petrina Jones. Big round of applause for Patsy.
1: Oh, thank you.
0: Super mum on the show. Okay, now up first is Rita. Rita, good luck.
2: Thank you.
0: All right, Rita, what is your joke, please, for us?
2: Well, this is a story about a couple called Morris and Ethel. Every year they go to the fair, and every year Morris says, "Ethel, I would really love to fly that, have a ride in that aerobatic plane." "Well, money's tight at the moment, Morris, and, you know, that ride's $50, and $50 is $50. So the following year they go to the fair, and Morris says, "Ethel, I'm 85 years old, and if I don't ride this plane, I probably never will." "I know, Morris," she says, "but it's $50, and $50 is $50. So at this point, the pilot, he's hearing all this conversation, and he said, "Hey, guys, come over here. I'll make you a deal. I'll take you both up if when I take you up, you don't make a sound, and I won't charge you. But if you make one sound, it'll be $50. So they talked about it, and they said, "Okay." So up they went, and the pilot did all the best he could, all his manoeuvres and all his daredevil stunts. And then when they landed the plane, he said to Morris, "You know, Morris, I tried everything to make you scream or yell out, but you didn't. I'm so impressed." Said Morris, "Well, to be honest, I was going to say something when Ethel fell out, but $50 is $50.
0: Come on, come on. That is Rita. All right, now this mum's flowing in from Sydney. Alicia, off you go. Good luck.
3: All right. Why are chickens the best animal?
4: I don't know. Why are chickens the best animal?
3: Because.
0: It's a quick one, but it's a good one. It's a strong one. The crowd loves it today. Well done. All right, now we have the most nervous-looking mum. Come on up, come on up. What's your joke for us?
5: So a guy walks into a library and he goes up to the counter and he says, "Can I have a hamburger?" And the librarian says, "This is a library." And he goes, "Oh, sorry, can I have a hamburger?"
0: Yes, another strong joke. Patsy the judge, did you like that one?
4: I loved it.
0: Well done.
4: Loved it.
0: Well done. Well, that was brilliant. Cheers. All right, the last mum steps up now. Okay, what's your joke for us?
6: My joke is, why don't birds wear underwear?
7: Why?
6: Because their peckers on their face.
0: Yeah! Well done. Before we announce the winning mum, and they're all winning mums, but Patsy, yeah, who is winning the ultimate five-star luxury pampering weekend?
4: This is really hard. Strong performances by all four. All your kids would be so proud of you. This is so hard. The winner is Simone.
0: Whoa! Simone is the winner.
4: Oh, well,
0: Simone,
4: done.
0: Come
4: Simone.
0: Up to Patsy. You are the winner. You've been crowned by Patsy, the winner.
4: Well,
0: Simone wins. Two nights, five star at the luxurious Langham Hotel. Well done. Congratulations. Step up there. Congratulations. Well done. Very, very well done. Brilliant joke when you called in the other day. Now, who are you going to take with you? You get two nights, five star. You're going to be sport at the Langham Hotel here in Melbourne. Who are you taking with you?
6: I will be taking my partner, Dave.
0: Dave! Dave looks, he gets a free weekend and Dave's done nothing. Well done, Dave. Well done. All the mums, you did a great job. The three running up mums, you did a fantastic job. You get $600 to spend at Airtasker to get anything done. Thank you very much for taking part in this. It was a lot of fun hearing all these jokes. I hope you really enjoyed it as well. Have a lovely Mother's Day this weekend.
6: Thank you.
0: Well done. Big round of applause.
6: You.
4: Well done.
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9: This weekend on Gold, it's a backdoor weekend. Admittedly, that's not the coolest name. Oh, who are we kidding? It's just about the worst name for a radio contest. But we're still doing it. During the week, you play Christian O'Connell's No Repeat Workday to the USA by listening for us to repeat a song. That's winning through the front door. This weekend, if you become a Gold Club VIP, you get your chance at winning one of the greatest bucket list trips to the snow by coming through the

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0: Christian O'Connell's show. Time for today's Time Waster. We're looking for your brand bands. Mm. You ever played the classic board game? Good one. Logo?
1: No.
0: Oh, no, that is good. That's good fun. Brand bands. Cold PlayStation.
2: Silver.
0: Nike and Turner.
2: Gold.
0: Kit Kat Stevens.
2: Delicious. Silver Plus.
0: He used to love them. Actually, he's still alive. He still loves them. You know, whenever you hear a song by Otis Redding, it's crystal clear. That's right, because he's Optus Redding.
2: Oh, that's good. Gold Double Plus.
0: You can rely on me.
2: That's really good.
0: R.M. Robbie Williams.
2: Silver.
0: They Vegemite Giants.
2: Gold.
0: Rolling Blundstones.
2: Silver.
0: An REO Speedo Wagon.
2: Oh, very good. Yeah, like Gold Plus as well. Old Speedos. Yeah.
0: Rio, what have you got?
2: Four non-bonds. They've got a chastity single.
0: That's very good. This is that's a gold.
2: Who's in the cereal aisle? It's Willie's Nelson.
0: That ain't gold, mate. You know, that's no tattle. It's own brand. Sorry, bronze.
2: Slim Shady's getting a new pea coat.
0: Yeah?
2: From H&M.
0: Silver. H&M is good. It's just a pea coat. 99% of Morris, I'm going to know what a pea coat is. I do, because the only BBC wear them are English people during the winter and German U-boat commanders during the war.
2: Dust boots.
0: Yes, dust boots.
2: Brian May's cleaning the bathroom.
0: Oh, yeah. What's he using?
2: Pino Queen.
0: Oh, no. He's back. He pulled it back. There's your gold. All right. What have you got then? Brand bands. There are so many pouring in right now. Just Jeans Pitney. Now, you don't hear a lot of love these days for old Jean Pitney. That is going back quite a few decades. But, Michael, I see you. I get it. Jean Pitney. I think my old man was a big fan of Jean Pitney.
2: Gold.
0: Is he on TikTok? He should be. LinkedIn Park.
2: Silver.
0: Talcum powder finger.
3: Oh, yes.
2: Gold.
0: Mary Lou, that's very good. Men at Underworks. And their jocks.
2: Silver Plus.
0: Janet, well done. Kraft Punk.
2: Oh.
0: That is gold. Very good. Juanita. Weird Aldi Yankovic. There he is. He's in the center aisle doing a great parody song.
2: Gold Plus.
0: Ari Quigley. Some great names coming through today. Ari Quigley, that's very good. Weird Aldi Yankovic, today's Time Wasters, brand bands. Mercedes-Benz Fold 5.
2: Silver.
0: Well done, Fiona. Spamstein.
2: Oh, gold.
0: Oh, wow. You got the heavy German techno and spam.
2: Very good.
0: Using their chainsaws to carve it up. Spam carving live on stage. Nirvanots.
2: Gold. Great.
0: That's really funny, Wendy. Well done. What about old PJ Harvey Norman?
2: Gold Plus.
0: Well done, Kerry Giles. Banana Prada.
2: Oh, God.
0: They've upped their game,
2: well.
0: Banana Rama. Banana Prada.
2: Gold.
0: Say it three times. Clicky heels together. Lee Collins, well done. Foreign Matchbox 20.
2: Silver.
0: All right, who is best in show today? Very, very hard to pick.
2: Weird Aldi Yankovic.
0: Yes, well done. You are today's winner. That's the Christian O'Connell Catch-Up Show. We are back Monday morning when you wake up. You can tell us all about your weekend in three words. How did your Mother's Day go? Tell me about it. And also, if you've got a misheard lyric, christian@christianoconnell.com.au. Happy Mother's Day to all the mums that listen to the show. We love you guys. Thanks for everything you do and how you show up for your kids. Enjoy your special day tomorrow. We are back Monday. 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
16: 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Multi-crash on the Ring Road Alterna Bound at Boundary Road has the middle lane blocked. Speeds are at 40. Nearby maintenance works also have 2 lanes closed in both directions. Emergency works in Coburg North on Sydney Road. It's closed citybound after Boundary Road. Traffic is sharing the northbound lanes. And the Mornington Peninsula Freeway is closed citybound between the Burradock Highway and Bungow Road for works. Use the Murradock Highway instead. 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Now you're up to date with Melbourne's latest traffic.
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18: Hi there, I'm Chandra Llewellyn. Voters in the federal electorate of Farah are heading to the polls today for a by-election triggered by the resignation of former opposition leader Susan Lee. Polls indicate One Nation or an independent could snatch the seat. Monash School of Social Sciences Dr. Benjamin Moffat says that could be bad news for the coalition.
19: The fact that they're not even getting particularly a look in what has been a completely safe coalition seat over its history should tell you something about where the mood of the electorate is at the moment regard to the coalition.
18: President Donald Trump says a ceasefire remains in place after US forces reportedly targeted Iranian military facilities linked to attacks on warships in the Strait of Hormuz. Iran's foreign minister has described the strikes as a reckless military adventure. US Secretary of State Marco Rubio says he expects a response from Iran's leadership soon.
20: I have not received that yet as in the last hour, but perhaps that will come. Their system is still highly fractured and a bit dysfunctional as well. So that may be serving as an impediment. I hope it's a serious offer. I really do.
18: Aussies are keeping Mother's Day celebrations simple. The Australian Retail Council survey shows many families are opting for home-cooked meals over restaurants as cost of living pressures continue. And the Pentagon has started releasing what it's called never-seen-before files.
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18: Updating sport in the AFL, the Lions down the Blues 100-89 at the Gabba, while in the other games, the Bulldogs beat Port Adelaide 74-72. Dogs Harvey Gallagher kicked the go-ahead point with 30 seconds left. Coach Luke Beveridge drawing on the win.
21: I mean, after you drop four in a row, you're almost learning how to win again. Really pleased the boys hang in there. Yeah, it's an important night. I guess we've been saying it's the vinyl song, isn't it? It's a fine line between pleasure and pain.
18: Meantime, Gold Coast Suns will be hoping to continue their strong form in Darwin when they take on St Kilda tonight. And Alexander Vukic has been ruled out of the Italian Open. He was beaten by American Tommy Paul in straight sets. That's the latest news and sport.
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18: A shower or two in Melbourne. We are heading for a top of 17. Possible showers for Mother's Day, a top of 17, and partly cloudy on Monday, heading for 17 degrees.
23: 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I'm waiting to see if you guys replay a song.
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0: G'day, this is Higo. Welcome to another weekend of us giving you a chance to crawl in through the back door. 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Crawl in through the back door for Christian O'Connell's Snow Repeat Workday to the USA. And here's how you do it. You become a Gold Club VIP member and tell us why you need to go to the snow. It's that easy. You could win 7 nights at Big Sky Resort in Montana on us. 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I'm going to make a phone call to get someone in there on the standby list inside the next 35 minutes. Before we get to that, Van Halen is coming up. I've got some Gautier in just a moment. Now, Billy.